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8: From the Sky News Centre at 2. The government's announced plans to deal with a possible shortage of jet fuel caused by the war in Iran. They include allowing airlines to run fewer empty planes and also let them hand back takeoff and landing slots. Meanwhile, Donald Trump says he's reviewing a revised peace plan sent to him by Iran. Posting on Truth Social, the US president also said he can't imagine the deal will be acceptable as they haven't paid a big enough price for what they've done to humanity and the world. He's also said there's a possibility the US could restart strikes. He's been speaking to reporters in Florida.
9: If they misbehave, if they do something bad, but right now, we'll see. But, you know, it's a possibility that could happen, certainly.
8: A shooting in South London's left a 25-year-old man fighting for his life. Three other people were also injured after shots were fired from a car in Brixton early Saturday morning. A 19-year-old man has been charged with false communications relating to a bomb hoax at a Peter Kay gig in Birmingham. The Utilita Arena had to be evacuated on Friday night after a report of a suspicious bag. In sport, Arsenal have opened up a six-point lead at the top of the Premier League with a 3-0 win against Fulham. But West Ham's hopes of avoiding relegation have been dealt a big blow with a 3-0 defeat at Brentford. They'll drop into the bottom three if Tottenham win away to Aston Villa later. Captain Jared Bowen says it's not time to panic yet.
10: What we have to do now is just focus on the next one. That's all that matters. We've got three games left and they're big cup finals for us. That's it. Nothing's changed in our mindset. It's down to us and we have what we have in our group.
8: Newcastle's 3-1 victory over Brighton eased some pressure on manager Eddie Howe. Ipswich will be back in the Premier League next season after sealing promotion with a 3-0 win against QPR. Livingston have been relegated from the Scottish Premiership after fellow strugglers Kilmarnock won 3-0 against Dundee United. Dundee beat St Mirren 1-0. That's the latest. I'm Jenny Barsby.

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15: From the Sky News Centre at 3. Fewer empty planes could run under temporary government plans to mitigate against possible jet fuel shortages. Airlines could be allowed to reduce schedules in advance and run fewer, fuller flights rather than cancelling empty ones at the last minute. Strait of Hormuz disruption caused by the Iran war is also affecting new business owner in Dubai, Victoria Coleman.
16: Shipping costs have gone up 40% and will take double the time to get from China to the UK. So it's kind of a really tricky place for young businesses, because it's like, do we pass this on to the consumer?
15: Donald Trump says he's reviewing Iran's latest proposal to end the war. The US president also told reporters there's a possibility the US could restart strikes. A 25-year-old man's fighting for his life in hospital after a shooting in South London early Saturday morning. Three others were also wounded after shots were fired from a vehicle in Brixton. A 19-year-old man's been charged with false communications relating to a bomb hoax at a Peter Kay gig in Birmingham. The Utilita Arena had to be evacuated on Friday night after reports of a suspicious bag. In sport, Arsenal have moved 6 points clear at the top of the Premier League with a 3-0 victory over Fulham. Newcastle eased some pressure on manager Eddie Howe thanks to a 3-1 win against Brighton. His side ended a run of four straight defeats.
17: That was a massive win for us. We knew it. Everyone knew it. I think we've been building towards that for a few weeks. I think the training has been really strong. It's been really committed, very competitive. And I'm a big believer that you always end up getting your rewards for that if your work continues to be strong.
15: West Ham's 3-0 defeat at Brentford hit their survival hopes, while Livingston are relegated from the Scottish Premiership. Kilmarnock beat Dundee United 3-0 to send them down. And the Miami Grand Prix has been brought forward by 3 hours because of a forecast thunderstorm to 6 p.m. at UK time. Formula One World Championship leader Kimi Antonelli secured pole position. Red Bull's Max Verstappen was second. That's the latest. I'm Jenny Barsby.

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9: From the Sky News Centre at 4. The government's announced plans to deal with a possible shortage of jet fuel caused by the war in Iran. They include allowing airlines to run fewer empty planes and also let them hand back takeoff and landing slots. Missing them currently carries a penalty. Donald Trump, meanwhile, says he's reviewing a revised peace plan sent to him by Iran. Posting on Truth Social, the US president also said he can't imagine the deal will be acceptable as they haven't paid a big enough price for what they've done to humanity and the world. He's also said there's a possibility the US could restart strikes. He's been speaking to reporters in Florida.
10: If they misbehave, if they do something bad, but right now, we'll see. But, it's a possibility that could happen, certainly.
9: Sir Keir Starmer's urged his party not to repeat the Conservatives' mistake of descending into political infighting. The Prime Minister said Labour must be more united to make life better for working people. A 19-year-old man's been charged in connection with a bomb hoax at a Peter Kay show on Friday night. The Utilita Arena in Birmingham had to be evacuated 45 minutes into its set after a report of a suspicious bag. In sport, Arsenal have moved 6 points clear at the top of the Premier League with a 3-0 victory over Fulham. But West Ham's hopes of avoiding relegation were dealt a blow with a 3-0 defeat at Brentford. Ipswich are heading back to the top flight after winning 3-0 against QPR. And its third promotion in four seasons under manager Kieran McKenna. He says this one feels the most significant, though.
11: It's probably been the hardest one, if I'm honest. So, yeah, it means an awful lot. I'm so grateful to my family and for the staff, the way they supported me. And, it's brilliant.
9: Livingston have been relegated from the Scottish Premiership after Kilmarnock won 3-0 against Dundee United. And China's Wu Yizhe's secured a place in the final of the World Snooker Championship with a dramatic 17-16 victory over Northern Ireland's Mark Allen. That's the latest. I'm Jenny Barsby.

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9: From the Sky News Centre at 5. The government's announced plans to deal with a possible shortage of jet fuel caused by the war in Iran. They include allowing airlines to run fewer empty planes and also let them hand back takeoff and landing slots. Travel expert Simon Calder explains why that's important.
10: If you look, for instance, at Lufthansa, 10 flights a day from London Heathrow to Frankfurt, with demand soft because people don't want to travel so much, it would be really sensible if they reduced that, say, to 8, which would also save aviation fuel.
9: Meanwhile, Donald Trump says he's reviewing Iran's latest proposal to end the war. The president also told reporters there's a possibility the US could restart strikes. A teenager's been charged in connection with a bomb hoax at a Peter Kay show in Birmingham. The Utilita Arena had to be evacuated on Friday night after reports of a suspicious bag. 19-year-old Omar Majid has been charged with false communications relating to a bomb hoax. Sir Keir Starmer's calling on his party to be more united to make life better for working people. Amid speculation of an impending leadership challenge, the Prime Minister's urged his party not to descend into political infighting like the previous Tory government. Here's our political correspondent, Lucy McDade.
11: Prime Minister pretty much making the case for stability of leadership and a warning to his MPs that unity is what's needed if they want to deliver their plan for change.
9: Sport now, and Arsenal stretch their lead in the Premier League title race to 6 points with a 3-0 victory over Fulham. But West Ham's hopes of avoiding relegation were dealt a blow with a 3-0 defeat at Brentford. They'll fall into the bottom three if Tottenham beat Aston Villa tonight. And the Miami Grand Prix has been brought forward by 3 hours because of a forecast thunderstorm to 6 p.m. UK time. Formula One World Championship leader Kimi Antonelli starts on pole position. Red Bull's Max Verstappen is second on the grid. But the latest, I'm Jenny Barsby.

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13: From the Sky News Centre at 6, airlines will be allowed to temporarily group passengers from different flights together as part of proposed plans to save jet fuel. Ministers hope it will prevent cancellations when a service has too many empty seats, but the Tories worry it will cause, not prevent, disruption. Supply chain expert Dr. Leo John says the global economy will suffer if disruption to the Strait of Hormuz continues.
14: As of now, we have about 3.5% of the global GDP has been reduced in terms of the entire effect. If it continues, one can expect about 6%, or about 6 trillion global GDP being wiped out.
13: Donald Trump says he's reviewing Iran's latest proposal to end the war. The US president also told reporters there's a possibility America could restart strikes. Pro-Palestine campaigners fear measures to address anti-Semitism could be used as an attack on safe marches. The Conservatives want the protests banned, while the Prime Minister wants tougher action over certain chants. Two Jewish men were stabbed in North London on Wednesday. The Stop the War Coalition says it's wrong to link demos with recent violence. But the government's former political violence advisor, Lord Walney, thinks there is a connection.
15: You've had 2 years now of these Gaza protests where no matter what the intentions of the maybe the majority of the people on that march, they have been a conduit for an explosion of hatred.
13: A 19-year-old man's been charged with false communications relating to a bomb hoax which affected a Peter Kay gig in Birmingham. The Utilita Arena had to be evacuated on Friday night after a report of a suspicious bag. Arsenal stretched their lead in the Premier League title race to 6 points with a 3-0 victory over Fulham. They also enhanced their goal difference over second-place Manchester City, who have 2 games in hand. And the Miami Grand Prix will start 3 hours earlier today because of a forecast storm. Racing will begin at 6 p.m. UK time. That's the latest.

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1: Semi Robin Hood, who steals from the rich but does not give it to the poor. My God.
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2: 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Oh, yeah. Okay, cool. No, that's fine.
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0: Pepe's Piri Piri presents the icon and living legend Sonu Nigam live in concert. 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
3: From the Sky News Centre at 7. Fewer empty planes could run under temporary government plans. Airlines could be allowed to reduce schedules in advance and run fewer, fuller flights rather than cancelling empty ones at the last minute. Strait of Hormuz disruption and the Iran war is also affecting new business owner in Dubai, Victoria Coleman.
4: Shipping costs have gone up 40% and will take double the time to get from China to the UK. So it's kind of a really tricky place for young businesses because it's like, do we pass this on to the consumer?
3: Meanwhile, the US president says he'll look at Iran's latest proposals for peace. But Donald Trump's posted on Truth Social saying he can't imagine the measures would be acceptable for him to agree to an end to the war. Pressure's mounting on the Prime Minister to ban pro-Palestine marches over concerns they put the Jewish community in danger. That's what the Tories want, while Sir Keir Starmer wants to crack down on the chants heard at demonstrations.
5: When you hear some of those chants, then clearly there should be tougher action in relation to that. Many people in the Jewish community have said to me, it's the repeat nature, it's the cumulative effect. Now, I accept that, which is why we intend to deal with cumulative effects.
3: Two Jewish men were stabbed in Golders Green in North London on Wednesday. Pro-Palestine campaigners say there isn't a connection between peaceful protests and the recent violence. A teenager's been charged after a Peter Kay gig in Birmingham had to be evacuated on Friday night. The 19-year-old's accused of false communications relating to a bomb hoax after reports of a suspicious bag being left at Utilita Arena. Arsenal have extended their lead at the top of the Premier League table after a 3-0 victory against Fulham last night. West Ham's hopes of avoiding relegation were dealt a blow after they were beaten by the same scoreline at Brentford. And the Miami Grand Prix will begin earlier than usual today because of the weather. Unexpected storms brought forward the start time. That's the latest.
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10: Today, cloudy in the north with early rain in northern England and far northern Scotland, gradually easing. Variable cloud in the south with scattered showers in the afternoon, some of them thundery. Top temperatures reaching 15 degrees in Liverpool, 16 degrees in Birmingham, 19 degrees in Norwich and 19 degrees in London.
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10: Morning, my 7 o'clock is. It's Sally on your Sunday and it is a unpredictable day in terms of weather. But do you know what's predictable and consistent? The music that we're going to play is going to be absolutely brilliant.
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1: Good morning. You are with me, Sally, on the Weekend Breakfast Show on Sunrise Radio. And of course, we are in the midst of the bank holiday weekend. Yep, we don't even need to wake up early tomorrow. We can have another day of rest. How has it been for you so far? Hopefully, it's been good. I know it's been a bit rainy. It was so funny yesterday, right? Because everyone knew that it was going to rain about 5:30 yesterday. It was like, everyone got their stuff done in the morning. Everyone went out and about. And as soon as about 4:30, 5 o'clock hit, everyone was going indoors. It was brilliant. I loved seeing that. I was out in Holland Park in London. I went to the Kyoto Garden. It's such a beautiful place. And I was kind of going in really late, maybe about like 2:30, 3 o'clock. And people were already making their way home after having a nice sunny day. But, you know, such is life. You know, I come back from the show late. So, you know, what can I do? But I had a lovely, lovely day. I even had a cheeky scone and tea. Oh, it was brilliant. Now, maybe you had a chilled evening last night and you watched Indian Idol on Sony TV. Well, it's going to be incredible. Right now, the Shreya Ghoshal, the epic legend that she is, she has been given an emotional tribute to the late Asha Bhosleji. The contestants are delivering heartfelt performances as we continue to honour the extraordinary life of this amazing singer. Asha G, of course, will be remembered forever and will go on to inspire generations with her timeless voice and unmatched legacy. Don't miss the special episode of Indian Idol tonight from 8 p.m. only on Sony TV. It's so good. You don't need to miss it at all. And one thing you don't want to miss either is that big Jimmy Fallon, Diljit collaboration. I'll tell you all about it. But right now, let's celebrate Diljit actually putting the whole culture, our whole culture, in the global forum. He's done such a good job doing that. And he is so authentic and true to himself. So let's celebrate Diljit. Would you like to hear this Diljit number next? Oh, I can't even play it. Why not? If you want to hear Hus Hus, then message me the number 1. But maybe you're not feeling that. Maybe you're feeling a little bit of this. If you want to hear Nena, then message me the number 2. So Hus Hus number 1 or Nena number 2. Whichever one you fancy, I will play next. 0792 5700 272 is the number. And yep, I will do whatever you say.
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1: 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One clear winner. So here you go. You picked it. I'm playing it.
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0: Sally, how are you doing in Sandwich Sunday, as we say, because, you know, we are right in the middle of the Saturday and Monday bank holiday. 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And you know, when I was younger, right, I don't know why, I was at an event and my parents were sitting at a table with loads of their friends. And when I came over to the table, they basically told me that they had organised my wedding on a cruise ship. I mean, honestly, I don't think I've ever been on a cruise ship wedding. I think it would be great, because it'd be like a destination wedding, but all in one place, having all your guests together. And I think it would be one big party. The only tiny, tiny small point is the fact that I just don't like the sea at night. I get really scared looking out into the sea at night. I don't know if it's like the fear of the unknown or something, but I just don't like it. So I'm just like, nope, that would not be something that I would be receptive to. But hey ho, I didn't get married on a cruise ship, so yeah, it was fine. But if you did, oh, I'd love to know. I'd love to know if you've been on a cruise ship wedding, or if you've got married on a cruise ship. That would be brilliant. Let me know how it was. In the meantime, I'm just going to keep the great songs coming for you. I've got some lovely songs lined up, including an amazing classic hit of the hour, which, trust me, you haven't heard in a while.
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1: The A38 eastbound, there's road management issues, there's severe delays there due to an incident. The A66 westbound between the junctions with the A685 and the A6, there's congestion there. And the A1 southbound entry slip from the A69, there's congestion there as well. So make sure you do plan ahead if you are hitting the roads.
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0: Now let's talk about fashion, okay? Because, you know, whenever you see things on the red carpet, sometimes you really do go, really? Are you actually wearing that, okay? Well, let me tell you about the brand new sandal that is really making waves in the industry of fashion, because Chanel has brought out something which everybody's going, what? I don't know if you've seen it, okay? It's going around social media at the moment, but it's basically a half sandal. So the sandal part actually only covers the heel of the foot, okay? The rest of your foot is basically barefoot. So it's like basically a half a sandal. Not even half a sandal, it just covers your heel. So if you've got really long feet, then really the majority of your feet are not really going to be covered. It's so ridiculous. But Chanel have actually given their models that look to walk down the runway with. I mean, the heel part of it looks amazing. Really nice designs, right? But that's all it is. I mean, how much would you pay for that? And would you? No, it's like walking barefoot on the street. I just don't get it sometimes. I just don't get it. But that is the big fashion thing that is going on at the moment. Chanel's half sandals. They actually are called the Freaky Deaky Sandal. So if you want to go check it out, then go and check out the Freaky Deaky Sandal by Chanel. And there you go. That's going to be your new fashion look for summer 2026. Just saying, you're welcome. Or maybe not.
2: 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So when you feel like dancing, dance. The stage is set. The dancers are ready. Are you? India's Best Dancer Season 5. 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
3: 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And from our sponsor Sony TV, Indian Idol at 8 p.m. This weekend, Shreya gives an emotional tribute to the late Asha Bhosleji. The contestants will also deliver heartfelt performances. 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
2: 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Are you? 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
2: It is 7:51 on your Sunday morning. How are you doing? It's Sally on the Weekend Brekkie Show. And do you know what? In the next hour, I've got really funny stories, great music, and we have got the sport cricket updates, okay? Now, let's talk about the sport, okay? Because yesterday, I was very cautious about talking about Arsenal because every time I seem to talk about them, they always lose, right? So I didn't really go on and on about it, but we won 3-0 against Fulham. I was so happy, and hopefully your teams won as well yesterday. But one of the things that I absolutely love about the fact that I'm an Arsenal supporter is that one of my favourite actresses, Anne Hathaway, is also an Arsenal supporter, okay? Now, of course, she's got the new movie out, The Devil Wears Prada 2, all right, which is coming out. It's really big at the moment. Simone Ashley, our very own South Asian representative in that movie, is also starring alongside Meryl Streep and Anne Hathaway in that film. And Anne Hathaway, this week, during the Leicester Square London premiere of Devil Wears Prada 2, wore an Arsenal jersey over her shoulder in front of everyone, just supporting the team. I absolutely love it. You have to go and see. Devil Wears Prada is all about fashion, right? I love the fact she just threw on an Arsenal jersey on top of her shoulder and just rocked it right the way through just to show her support. I would love to be able to do that. Yeah, that is true dedication and support. Love it. Like this tune, actually.

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10: Shah Rukh Khan said, "In the world of creativity, laziness translates into an inability to be rigorous enough to create fearlessly. It makes us plagiarize or water our creativity down to make it more acceptable to the public."
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3: From the Sky News Centre at 8, plans to cope with the risk of a shortage of jet fuel have been revealed. Air passengers could be moved from a flight they booked to a similar one to fill up planes and have less empty seats in the sky. Donald Trump says he's reviewing a revised peace plan sent to him by Iran, but the US leader says he can't imagine the deal would be acceptable. Meanwhile, President Trump's threatened to withdraw more troops from Germany on top of those already being redeployed. On Friday, the US president ordered 5,000 personnel to be withdrawn from the country. The German chancellor said the war with Iran had humiliated America. Military analyst Sean Bell says the move shouldn't have a huge impact.
4: US forces number about 68,000 total across about 12 countries of Europe. And it's not the first time that President Trump's threatened to reduce the numbers. In his first term, he threatened to reduce them by 10,000. That didn't materialise.
3: The Stop the War Coalition has denied pro-Palestine marches pose a threat to the Jewish community. Sir Keir Starmer wants tougher policing on some of the chants heard at Gaza protests, while the Tories want the rallies banned. Two Jewish men were stabbed in Golders Green in North London on Wednesday. Peter Leary is from the Palestine Solidarity Campaign.
5: The idea that has been put forward that the marches could possibly be incubators for prejudice of any kind is simply not true.
3: A teenager has been charged after an alleged bomb hoax at a Peter Kay comedy show in Birmingham on Friday night. The audience were told to leave Utilita Arena halfway through the gig. Arsenal stretched their lead in the Premier League title race to 6 points with a 3-0 win over Fulham. Meanwhile, West Ham's hopes of avoiding relegation were dealt a blow with a 3-0 loss at Brentford. They'll drop into the bottom three if Tottenham beat Aston Villa tonight. And the Miami Grand Prix has been moved forward 3 hours. It's because of thunderstorm warnings. It'll now get underway at 6 p.m. That's the latest.
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7: Today, cloudy in the north with early rain in the northern England and far northern Scotland gradually easing. Variable cloud in the south with scattered showers in the afternoon, some of them thundery. Top temperatures reaching 15 degrees in Liverpool, 16 degrees in Birmingham, 19 degrees in Norwich and 19 degrees in London.
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0: Good morning, it's Sally on your Weekend Brekkie show. So, it's bank holiday, right? If you are in Birmingham, okay, your bank holiday style just landed. I mean, I feel like today's show is all about fashion, right? So you can head down to Dia's, where brand new stock has just arrived and the deals are hotter than ever. We're talking massive savings across the entire collection, from sharp menswear and adorable kids' clothing to stunning lehengas, elegant sari, stylish suits and breathtaking bridal wear. So whether you're updating your wardrobe or shopping for that special occasion, don't miss out. These bank holiday deals won't last long. Make your way to Dia's, 213 to 215 Soho Road, Birmingham, and grab the looks you love for less this bank holiday weekend. Oh yeah, I love a good spot of shopping on the bank holiday. And talking of which, I haven't really been shopping. I mean, I'm looking for sandals, you know. We've just talking about the fashion Chanel Freaky Deaky sandals. If you haven't checked them out yet, go and check them out. Maybe you want to give someone a heel for Christmas. Yeah, basically, it's just a heel. Half a sandal, quarter of a sandal, in fact. Maybe you want to gift them that. But, you know, I actually bought my little one some flip-flops the other day, right? And I got told off by the family for buying him flip-flops instead of, like, you know, like Crocs. And he's actually already got a pair of little, like, Crocs, right? And I'm not a fan of Crocs. I think it's like one of the most, like, biggest fashion faux pas ever. Okay, I just don't like them. But you know, a lot of people do, and they are very comfortable, I've heard, right? I don't wear them, so I don't know. But my son also finds it very comfortable. But I bought him flip-flops, and he is, like, flipping and flopping around the house everywhere. And, you know, he is only two, but I just thought they were just so adorable. What are you? Are you a Croc or flip-flop person? Tell me. I want to know, what is the consensus here? Do you like Crocs? Are Crocs something that I should try, or are we all about the flip-flops? Because, you know, our toes are kind of coming out. The weather is getting warmer. Our toes are coming out. So we've got to think about these things. Do we want to go for the Crocs or do we want to go for the flip-flops? Let me know. Crocs or flip-flops? I'd love to know that. The other thing I would love to know is what song you'd like to hear next. Okay, I've got two great songs to get your Sunday and bank holiday started. So would you like to hear this little number? Oh yeah, Morni Banke. If you want to hear this one, then message me the number one. But maybe you want to hear something little chilled. Holy, holy. If you want to hear this one, then message me the number two. Both of them are such vibes, right? So if you want to hear Morni Banke, number one, Holy Holy, number two, whichever one you want, I will get on next.
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1: What tune? I absolutely love that from the movie Dhurandhar. All the songs sounding so good from that film though, right? I mean, it's doing so well. But right now, I think we should go to a little quiz, okay? Let's get your

0: something. Yeah, that's where emails come from. But my question today does revolve around emails. Okay, so I want you to answer, in which year did the first ever email get sent? Okay, this is a little bit of a tricky one, I think, okay, because I feel like the answer is older than you think it might be. Okay, so in which year did the first ever email get sent? If you think you know the answer, 07925700272 is the number to get in touch. Okay, you can just take a wild guess. That's what this quiz is all about. It's a randomonium quiz. Just give me any random answer that you think is correct. Okay, and I will let you know if you're my Sunday winner for today. Remember, you can check out our socials at This Is Sunrise as well. Loads of fun things are going on there at the moment because we have got an amazing content creator who's on board with us, and he is really keeping those fun vibes going. So have a look at our socials on Instagram at This Is Sunrise, and you can even DM me the answer to the question that I've just asked you via a DM at This Is Sunrise. So come on, join in the fun.
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0: The A38 eastbound, there are severe delays there due to road management issues, and the M1 northbound between junctions 29 and 29A, animals on the road causing severe delays there, and the A66 westbound between the junctions with the A685 and the A6, there's some congestion there as well. So make sure you do plan ahead if you are hitting the roads.
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0: Well, that movie was all about cricket, so it just seems apt to talk about the cricket.
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0: So, of course, the Indian Premier League is happening today at 11 a.m. We have the Sunrisers Hyderabad versus the Calcutta Knight Riders taking place in Hyderabad, and that's at 11 a.m. And then the 3 p.m. match is the Gujarat Titans versus the Punjab Kings, and that's taking place in Ahmedabad. So make sure you tune in to Sunrise Radio and keep it locked for all the latest updates.
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0: You know, at the time I was filming Patiala House, I really was not that interested in cricket. And I was sitting with the legend that is Ian Botham, and I was having a really nice conversation with him, and I literally had no idea who he was. And one of the cast members who was with me, he was like, "Do you know who you were just talking to?" And I was like, "No." He was like, "This is cricket legend Ian Botham." And I was like, "Oh, okay." He was really nice. That's how my life was at that point. But it was a fun time. Now, I've been asking you about going back in the day as well. In which year did the first ever email get sent? Lots of you got the answer right, which I'm really happy about. Actually, most of you said 70s. Zabi in Uxbridge, you got it absolutely right. I mean, you got it spot on at 1971. I love it. Most people just said, 70s. Yeah, I got loads of 70s, but no. No, I wanted the real crux of it, the detail, and you got it absolutely right. You're my Sunday winner. Whoop, whoop, whoop. I've got some songs lined up for you and one just for you, Zubby, because that is a brilliant prize to win. Some great music, which is dedicated just for you for getting it right. Anyone else who didn't message in and participated and you got it right, well done, but next time participate and come in and text in. I've got some lovely songs you can dance to though next, so let's dance into the bank holiday weekend.
2: 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Nothing beats the feeling you get when dancing. So when you feel like dancing, dance. The stage is set. The dancers are ready. Are you? India's Best Dancer Season 5. 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
3: 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And from our sponsor Sony TV, Indian Idol at 8 p.m. This weekend, Shreya gives an emotional tribute to the late Asha Bhosleji. The contestants will also deliver heartfelt performances. As we continue to honour the extraordinary life of this amazing singer, Asha Ji will be remembered forever, and she will go on to inspire generations with her timeless voice and unmatched legacy. Don't miss this special episode of Indian Idol tonight, only on Sony TV.
2: 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So when you feel like dancing, dance. The stage is set. The dancers are ready. Are you? India's Best Dancer Season 5. 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
1: 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You know what I mean? I think it's just that it's so catchy, isn't it? 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
1: 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In the next hour, I've got some more games. And I've got to tell you about a big competition that happened yesterday.

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11: Shah Rukh Khan said, "In the world of creativity, laziness translates into an inability to be rigorous enough to create fearlessly. It makes us plagiarize or water our creativity down to make it more acceptable to the public."
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1: From the Sky News Centre at 9, plans to cope with the risk of jet fuel shortages have been announced. Airlines will be allowed to group passengers booked on different flights under the same planes so that there are fewer empty seats. It'll focus on routes where there are multiple trips to the one destination on the same day. There are concerns the decision favours airlines, but Transport Secretary Heidi Alexander says it's the right thing to do.
2: It is responsible for government to do sensible contingency planning to enable the airlines to be responsible in how they set their schedules so that people aren't dealing with a last-minute text saying that you can't get your flight.
1: Donald Trump says he can't imagine new proposals put forward by Iran will end the conflict. The US president's reviewing the latest measures from Tehran. Meanwhile, Mr. Trump says he plans to withdraw more troops from Germany than originally planned after a spat with the country's chancellor. On Friday, the American president said 5,000 personnel would be redeployed. Sir Keir Starmer is calling on his party to be more united to make life better for working people. Amid speculation of an impending leadership challenge, the Prime Minister's urged his party not to descend into political infighting like the previous Tory government. Here's our political correspondent, Lucy McDade.
3: Prime Minister pretty much making the case for stability of leadership and a warning to his MPs that unity is what's needed if they want to deliver their plan for change.
1: Mikel Arteta says the dream of winning the Premier League title is still alive for Arsenal after a 3-0 win against Fulham. It moves them 6 points clear at the top of the table. F1, the Miami Grand Prix has been moved forward 3 hours to 6 p.m. UK time because of warnings of a potential thunderstorm. And Shakira has performed to crowds of more than 2 million people on Rio's Copacabana beach. The singer says the concert in Brazil was magical. That's the latest.
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5: Today, cloudy in the north with early rain in northern England and far northern Scotland gradually easing. Variable cloud in the south with scattered showers in the afternoon, some of them thundery. Top temperatures reaching 15 degrees in Liverpool, 16 degrees in Birmingham, 19 degrees in Norwich and 19 degrees in London.
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5: Hello, hello, you 9 o'clockers. 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
0: So I know lots of you are doing really cool stuff over the bank holiday. And you know what went on yesterday in London? Well, it was none other than the Dev Patel lookalike competition. I'm not even joking. It was so hilarious. I don't know if you've checked out social media, but I'll be reporting on that because I actually got to briefly speak to the person who won that competition. And next week, we'll be trying to get him on just to say a few words about how he felt after winning it. But it was so funny. There were so many Dev Patel lookalikes vying for the position of first place. And they had to do a series of different tasks to prove that they looked like Dev Patel, or they were the best Dev Patel lookalike, and probably asking about, you know, their mannerisms as well and their characteristics and how they speak and whether they really did fulfill that whole Dev Patel character. So funny. I'll be telling you all about that next week in the show. It's going to be so funny. But right now, what I want you to do is tell me what song to play next. I've got two lovely songs, really nice ones to get your bank holiday started, because you know what? We are celebrating the fact that we've got that extra day to just chill out and have some fun, okay? So how about this amazing number that I absolutely love, and I know you do too. Oh yes, from the movies 3-2 Aine. If you want to hear this one, then message me the number 1. Or maybe you want to hear this number.

0: sa Varia Tera. Ding ding ding ding ding. If you want to hear that one, message me the number 2. So, Aine, number 1, or Savaria Tera, number 2. Whichever one you pick, I will get on for you next. 07-925-700-272 is the number, but I know you know that. So, go on, get your choices in. The greatest Asian radio
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0: 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Advocate Jolly versus Advocate Jolly takes charge in a courtroom showdown. 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

0: drinking your coffee, drinking your masala chai, and you are dancing around trying not to spill it. That is so great. Nice to hear on a Sunday morning, especially during the bank holiday. What are you up to? I want to know. I know Syra in Cheltenham's like, Selly, I'm celebrating my daughter's 23rd birthday. Whoop, whoop. That sounds incredible. I'm sure you're going to have lots of fun. And Sanjay in Wellingborough, I know that you're celebrating Arsenal's win yesterday. Yes, I am as well. In my heart, I am so happy. So happy that we won. So there you go. But how about we celebrate you and your brain cells? Because I am just going to ask you a little question that I want you to answer, okay? You can take a wild guess, but, you know, maybe after this song, you'll, you know, think about it a little bit harder. Because do you sing in the car? If you do, then what I want you to answer is what percentage of UK drivers admit to singing along to music while driving? Now, maybe you're in the car right now and you've just seen some people like bopping their head, singing along to songs. You know that they're not on the phone, but you know that they're singing along to the words. How many, what is the percentage of UK drivers that admit to singing along to music while driving? I do it. I'm so guilty of it. Sometimes I get a bit conscious. You know when you get really into a song, right? And you're just singing away and you get really conscious then and you have to turn around to look if anyone's watching you. I mean, do you know what? Sometimes I just don't care, but sometimes I do care. It depends on the song. But how about you? Are you a car singer? I definitely am. So what percentage of UK drivers admit to singing in the car? If you think you know the answer, okay, just take a wild guess. 07925700272 is the number to get in touch. And in the meantime, I'm just going to give you more songs that you can sing along to in the car.
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0: Are you dancing? Of course you are. Turn it up. It's a windows down, sunrise up song, isn't it? From the movie Student of the Year.
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0: The A19 northbound entry slipped with the A193. There's severe delays due to an incident. And the A3 southbound between the A320 and the junction with the A322, there's congestion there as well. So make sure you do plan ahead if you are hitting the roads today.
1: 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Kebabs done right. The classic hit of the hour, brought to you by Southall Travel. 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
0: So go on then, tell me, what percentage of UK drivers admit to singing along to music while driving? If you think you know, 07925 700 272. And in the meantime, I'm going to let you dance along to this one. Love Mera Hit Hit.

0: 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So nice to hear it after a while.
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0: So the IPL is taking place today and we have got at 11 a.m, so not long now, the Sunrisers Hyderabad versus the Calcutta Knight Riders. And then at 3 p.m, we have the Gujarat Titans versus the Punjab Kings. Keep it locked to Sunrise Radio for all the updates.
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0: Now, I know that you guys were singing along to that music while I have been asking you about how many people in the UK do you think admit to singing in the car while driving. Well, I would say, like, a lot of you have messaging in around the 60s, the 50s and 60s, right? But there are three people who have got it nearly, I would say, spot on, okay? So I want to give a big shout out to George Fiona Cyrus in Leicester. I don't know who it is specifically who has messaged in, but you guys are correct, 75%. Raj in the Isle of Wight, who says 78%, and he is one of them. Yeah, I love that. And Devendra in Greenford, who says 78% as well. And nothing to feel guilty about. I agree. You guys are actually correct. It actually is between 75% and 85% of people who admit to singing along to music while driving. But do you know what, right? I agree, okay? Nothing to be ashamed about. If somebody was watching me sing my heart out, I think they would smile, right? And you want to make people smile, do you know what I mean? So I don't think it's a bad thing. I kind of agree with you guys. So well done. You guys are my Sunday winners. And to celebrate, I will dedicate the next song to you. And it's a lovely one. So make sure you stick right here to Sunrise Radio with me, Sally.
2: 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So when you feel like dancing, dance. The stage is set. The dancers are ready. Are you? India's Best Dancer Season 5. 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
3: 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And from our sponsor Sony TV, Indian Idol at 8 p.m. This weekend, Shreya gives an emotional tribute to the late Asha Bhosleji. The contestants will also deliver heartfelt performances. As we continue to honour the extraordinary life of this amazing singer, Asha Ji will be remembered forever, and she will go on to inspire generations with her timeless voice and unmatched legacy. Don't miss this special episode of Indian Idol tonight, only on Sony TV.
2: 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Are you? 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
2: 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I'm loving you and leaving you with a little bit of Raghav. 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From me, Sally. Have a lovely bank holiday. 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
9: Shah Rukh Khan said, "In the world of creativity, laziness translates into an inability to be rigorous enough to create fearlessly. It makes us plagiarize or water our creativity down to make it more acceptable to the public."

0: from the Sky News Centre at 10. The Transport Secretary says plans to let airlines group passengers on fewer flights will stop last-minute cancellations. Heidi Alexander says she's spoken to airlines who assure her there's no current disruption to supplies of jet fuel. The leader of the Green Party says going on social media to criticise the police's handling of the Golders Green terror attack was wrong. Zach Polanski's apologised for retweeting a post suggesting officers were heavy-handed while arresting the suspect after two Jewish men were stabbed. He'll meet the head of the Metropolitan Police after next week's elections to discuss the response. Mr. Polanski says an important conversation needs to be had.
1: I think you can both recognise the bravery of officers who run towards incidents that most of us, including myself, would certainly want to run away from, and find the appropriate forum to say that no one, especially the police, should be above scrutiny. The reason why I've apologised is I accept that wasn't the appropriate forum.
0: Two women have died while trying to cross the channel on a small boat. The vessel, which was carrying around 82 people, began to drift in the water off the coast of France after its engine failed. Donald Trump says he's reviewing a revised peace plan sent to him by Iran. The US president also says he can't imagine the deal will be acceptable. He's also said there's a possibility the US could restart strikes. He's been speaking to reporters in Florida.
2: If they misbehave, if they do something bad, but right now, we'll see. But it's a possibility that could happen, certainly.
0: A 19-year-old man's been charged with false communications relating to a bomb hoax which affected a Peter Kay gig in Birmingham. The Utilita Arena had to be evacuated on Friday night after a report of a suspicious bag. And the Miami Grand Prix will begin earlier than usual today because of the weather. An expected storm has brought forward the start time to 6 p.m. UK time. And that's the latest.
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4: 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Best not to know some things.
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0: And we are looking at the weather. Well, this morning it's a bit of a strange one. It's a cloudy start and not so good compared to yesterday. However, temperature's not too bad. London is now at 15, Edinburgh 9, Cardiff 13, Belfast at 11, Hounslow 15, Manchester at 13, and Birmingham currently at 13 degrees.
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0: So, as you've gathered, it's a shade after 10 a.m. Thank you, Sally. Back again on Weekend Breakfast next weekend. I am back from yesterday. Thank you, Neha, for covering me. It's the AJ through to 1. Good morning. AJ.

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0: is Sunrise Radio. Here I am back on a Sunday dose of brunch. Yes, you know what? Last weekend, I totally forgot to tell you that I wouldn't be around on Saturday. Just so many things go on when I'm in the studio. It's absolutely manic, I tell you. I'm glad it's still a busy show. Yeah, people see value in it, yeah? Hence, I get so busy, I even forget to tell you my own personal things. But anyway, well, speaking of personal things, I had a very strange incident. From last weekend, because obviously I didn't speak to you yesterday. I had a dental surprise. You're not even going to believe this, right? So about a year back, one of my tooth right at the back, I think the second from the back, the on the top. You know how it is. You're at a party, enjoying yourself, eating a couple of crisps and some snacks and so forth. And I kind of had like half a filling last year. I have a perfectly good set of teeth for an adult my age, but for the first time I've had to put a little bit of a filling. And that was about a year back. And this weekend, since the last time I was on radio, guess what? I was at another event, as I'm normally at with my media work, and having a crisp landed in the wrong section, to say the least. That's the best way to put it. So that was my surprise. So that wasn't actually the reason I took a day off, by the way, just so you know. But it gave me some time to at least go to the dentist and go and check it out. So in the next week or so, I will get that sorted out. So there you go. Anyway, trust you well. And didn't miss me too much yesterday. Here I'm back. And let's tell you what is happening entertainment-wise. So Indian Idol on Sony TV is going to be incredible tonight. This weekend, Shreya Ghoshal gives an emotional tribute to the late Asha Bhosleji. And the contestants will also deliver a heartful performance as we continue to honour the extraordinary life of this amazing singer. Now, Asha Ji will be remembered forever, and will go on to inspire generations with her timeless voice and unmatched legacy. Don't miss this special episode of Indian Idol tonight from 8 p.m. only on Sony TV.
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0: Alrighty, it's a big day in the PSL today, Sunday the 3rd of May. It is the final in Lahore, and you've got the Hyderabad Kingsmen taking on Peshawar Zalmi. 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
0: 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Two songs, and you get to decide which plays. This is song A. And this is song B.

0: 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Let me know. I'm back in a whiz. Stay right there.
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3: It's been very straightforward this morning. 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

0: keep you nice and mellow, easy like Sunday morning for now before we start cranking it up. So we're in gear one right now. We're moving to gear two in the next hour. And then finally, crank it out for our national party in the final hour. Right now, though, let's talk movies. What am I describing in these clues? A Bollywood blockbuster that has been nominated and has also gone on to win several awards. My story focuses on a chase to steal diamonds. Again, a Bollywood blockbuster that's been nominated and went on to win several awards. The story focuses on a chase to steal diamonds. What is the title?
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0: So today, being Sunday, we've got two matches. The first, the 45th match, Sunrisers Hyderabad taking on the Kolkata Knight Riders at 11 a.m. And Hyderabad chose to bat, so they'll be put into the crease very shortly. And the 46th match later today at 3 p.m, Gujarat Titans take on the Punjab Kings.
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0: Right, let's check out the nationwide traffic and travel for this bank holiday weekend. And on your Sunday, on the M27, pedestrians on the road. This is eastbound between the junctions 5 and junction 7. All lanes are closed through to about midday today. On the M3, a broken down vehicle between junctions 2 and 3. And finally, on the M20, a broken down vehicle. And that is between junctions 4 and 6.
1: 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Kebabs done right. 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
1: What's on TV tonight with India's best dancer on Sony TV? 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So, when you feel like dancing, dance. The stage is set. The dancers are ready. Are you? 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
2: 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But she must now find a mole inside the UK government and within her own team at MI6. And from Asma's Sony TV, Indian Idol at 8 p.m. This weekend, Shreya gives an emotional tribute to the late Asha Bhosleji. The contestants will also deliver heartfelt performances. As we continue to honour the extraordinary life of this amazing singer, Asha ji will be remembered forever, and she will go on to inspire generations with her timeless voice and unmatched legacy. Don't miss this special episode of Indian Idol tonight, only on Sony TV.
1: 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Are you? 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
1: Right, a lot of you are struggling. The time is 10:52. Let me give you those clues again. A Bollywood blockbuster that has been nominated and has also gone on to win several awards. My story focuses on a chase to steal diamonds. It's nothing to do with Doom or Doom 2. Getting lots of answers for Doom. I've also got Bang Bang in there. And Jewel Thief. No, it's none of those. Let me tell you a bit more about the film. It's a movie from the 2000s decade. So it is also nominated for Best Supporting Actor and Best Supporting Female Playback Singer in its time. The award that it went on to win at the Stardust Awards was Best Female Playback Singer, so obviously the soundtrack getting a lot of attention. It also went on to win the Best Film of the Year at the Stardust Awards, Best Dream Director, Star of the Year Male and Star of the Year Female, and also Best Action in a Thriller category, and also in an Action category. What is the title of the film?

0: celebrating 36 years of excellence. Sunrise and Music. 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
1: 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Back in my day.
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12: From the Sky News Centre at 11, plans to avoid possible disruption to flights this summer are being put in place to protect summer holidays. Transport Secretary Heidi Alexander says they're giving airlines more flexibility to deal with possible jet fuel shortages. The move includes letting airlines run fewer empty planes and also letting them hand back takeoff and landing slots. Missing them currently carries a penalty. Travel expert Simon Calder explains why that's important.
13: If you look, for instance, at Lufthansa, 10 flights a day from London Heathrow to Frankfurt, with demand soft because people don't want to travel so much, it would be really sensible if they reduced that, say, to 8, which would also save aviation fuel.
12: Green Party leader Zach Polanski says we shouldn't confuse pro-Palestine marches with anti-Semitic behaviour. The Tories are calling on the government to ban demonstrations over concerns they're fueling a rise in violence on Jewish communities. Two Jewish men were stabbed in North London on Wednesday. Organisers of the events deny that there's a connection. Mr. Polanski agrees.
14: There are people who are unsafe, Jewish people, and that's clearly true. There are also people who feel like the marches are hate marches. I'm saying, as a Jewish person who marches with many Jewish people against the occupation in Palestine, when people say that makes them feel unsafe, that's a distortion of what the march is.
12: Two women have died and three others are in a critical condition after trying to cross the English Channel from France. Authorities believe 82 people were on board a small boat when it got into trouble. Extra police powers remain in force in Essex after reports of a large-scale fight in Southend on Friday. Around 30 young people were involved. Sir Keir Starmer's urged his party not to repeat the Conservatives' mistake of descending into political infighting. The Prime Minister said Labour must be more united to make life better for working people. And 2 million people have packed out Copacabana Beach in Rio to see Shakira in concert. The singer told crowds her success in Brazil helped strengthen her career. That's the latest.
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16: Righty, let's check out the flights coming in and out of London Heathrow on this bank holiday weekend. Into the second hour, and it is looking good. Flights have landed, and those that are about to land, as expected, which means they are green. No major delays, nor are there any cancellations. However, we always ask you to get the latest stats from your travel agents or the airlines or the airports directly.
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16: And we're looking at the weather today. Not as good as yesterday, but nevertheless, decent temperatures. We're into double digits. London now at 16, Edinburgh at 9, Cardiff 14, Belfast 12 degrees, Hounslow 16, Birmingham and Leicester at 14, Eastbourne 16, and Milton Keynes is currently at 15 degrees.
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16: Right, it's just gone 4 after 11am on a Sunday. Good morning, it's bank holiday weekend. Yippee! Reasons to be cheerful.

0: So, would you believe, so far from all the answers I've been through, only one correct answer. I know you're thinking, what? Say it again. I will say it again. One correct answer so far. Let me see how the AJ can help you out, right? So firstly, these are the original clues. I am a Bollywood blockbuster that has been nominated and has also gone on to win several awards. My story focuses on a chase to steal diamonds. No, it's not Doom, and it's not Bang Bang, and neither is it Jewel Thief. Those are too obvious. I'm after one that people don't normally think about, but let me tell you, it is starring an A-lister. And the categories that the movie was nominated for at the film fairs was Best Supporting Actor and Best Female Playback Singer. So getting nominations both across the acting as well as the soundtrack. At the Stardust Awards, it was most successful in winning Best Female Playback Singer, Best Film of the Year, Best Dream Director, Star of the Year, the Male Actor, and Star of the Year, the Female Actress as well. It also went on to win Best Actor in a Thriller or Action Category Film. What else can I tell you? What else? The movie title is three words, okay? Three words. And with that said and done, I think that is enough clues to help you out. Let's see how you do.
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Right, so how do we do? Let me tell you, a lot more correct answers since I gave you some additional clues. You see? The age is always on your side. Let me tell you, these are the correct answers though. Raj in Wembley. Chandani listening in Pietermaritzburg, South Africa. Ravinder in Raynham wanted to confirm. Yes, it's three words and your answer is correct. Nirala in Chesterfield. Avyukt in Harrow. Well done to you. Harushad and Bimla in Forest Gate doing a team effort this morning are spot on and correct as well. Supriya in Rugby says finally. Better late than never, right? So well done. And also correct answer, and the very first correct answer today is coming from Sophie in Paisley, Scotland. You see, Sophie's had a very good breakfast this morning. Spot on with her movies. Well done. All right, so the movie, I did say, stars an A-lister, and that A-lister, at least from a male perspective, is Shah Rukh Khan. The female A-lister is Deepika Padukone. And in the background, you've got Jackie Shroff and Abhishek Bachchan. Sonu Sood as well. Some big hitters in this film. And three words can only be... Happy New Year. You see, it's not the obvious one. Most of us think about doom. But in the end, quite a few correct answers. I'm glad. Okay, so I've got something special lined up for you. Now, as you know, I've been punting the movie Michael, featuring the King of Pop, Michael Jackson, a year in advance because I had details about the ongoings when they were making the film, and finally got to watch it on day one when it was previewing for the London screenings. And as you will be aware by now, the whole world is watching that film. So I've decided to do something different today. Instead of featuring all my hits of Michael Jackson, which I was the only person on this radio station, thank you very much, who did it last weekend. Now what I'm going to do is give you a choice of two songs. And guess what? They're going to be Michael Jackson songs. However, there's a twist to it. For the first time ever, you're going to get a choice, and it's going to be a very difficult choice. The reason I'm saying that is because the most successful album ever in the history of music making was the album Thriller. And I'm going to give you a chance to choose between two versions, okay? One is a demo version of Thriller that no one ever plays on this station, and I will play it for you. It's called Starlight. It was actually the original demo version of Michael Jackson's hit song Thriller, and it was written by Rod Temperton. It featured a sort of disco funk sound to it, but guess what? It never made the cut, so that was not the final song. But today you will get to hear it, and it's called Starlight, and it was later renamed to fit a more darker, more mysterious theme, which eventually became the biggest selling song and album of all time, Thriller as we know it. So let me firstly play you Starlight. This is the demo version. It sounds slightly different to Thriller. It's not as heavy. It's not as dark. It's not as scary. It's got lighter lyrics to it as well. It's talking about Starlight Sun instead of Thriller. So let this play for about 45 seconds. A long intro to it.

This is the demo version that never ever gets played. And for the first time, you have a choice. You could hear that, or you could hear the original, which is Song B. So which do you prefer? Starlight, which is Song A, or Thriller, which is Song B?

0: Stick to the shopping list. Stick to the shopping list. Stick to the...
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1: Oh, it was close. It was so, so very close. Only one extra vote separated the winning song. We were so close to hearing Starlight until that one extra vote swung it in the direction of the title song from a biggest selling album ever in the history of music. Here's your winning song.

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1: Case number 1722 is now in session. 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
8: 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And for those celebrating their birthday today, let's celebrate together with a cake from the Cake Box.
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0: and particularly on the show as well. Right, let's get interactive once again. Today's tricky version of the mystery object coming to you right now. Normally made of metal, I am attached to complement a certain style of fashion. That is all you're going to get. 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I need a very specific answer today. Any ideas what I'm describing?
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0: In the 45th match, the Sunrisers Hyderabad put into bat against the Kolkata Knight Riders. The Hyderabads are doing pretty well at the minute. Oh, they've just lost a second wicket. 105 for 2 wickets down now. And they were doing pretty well a minute ago. And still not bad. 105 for just 2 wickets after 9 overs, and the Kolkata Knight Riders yet to bat.
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0: Right, what do we have for you in the traffic and travel since the previous hour? Let's quickly refresh and see what has happened. Right, on the M5, congestion of 30 minutes, delays between junctions 25 and 26. This will continue through to about 12 midday this afternoon. M5, a police incident taking place between junctions 26 and 27, right up until about 1 p.m. is when normal conditions are expected. That is it for now.
1: 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Kebabs done right. 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
4: And the time is 11:51. Right, let me give you those clues once again. Normally made of metal, I'm attached to complement a certain style of fashion. Here comes your second part to the clue. This is very popular in America. I believe that's where it kicked off, because it's got to do with a very certain type of fashion, aiming towards a certain type of individual. The reason I say America is because they're known for this. Doesn't mean it's not used anywhere else in the world. It's just possibly more common there. Right then, what am I describing? Okay, let me tell you something. I'm thinking of doing something different today because it's bank holiday weekend. My live mix after 12 midday is when we go wild. Is going to mix the old with the new, okay? Half the mix is going to be old tunes, classic tunes. And the other half is going to be tunes from the 2000s onwards. So we got a mixed bag today, but the bottom line is it's going to be party tunes. Get ready, because the beat's going to be changing after 12 midday. And I've also got something different yet again in the listener's choice. Two tracks that you don't get to hear very often on radio will be coming up as well. So all that and more. But right now, your final chance to hear those clues. Normally made of metal, I am attached to complement a certain style of fashion. And let me tell you, it's got nothing to do with a badge, a pin. You know, so a lot of people are coming up with brooches. It's not a brooch.

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2: Shah Rukh Khan said, "In the world of creativity, laziness translates into an inability to be rigorous enough to create fearlessly. 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
6: From the Sky News Centre at midday. A major incident's been declared after two people died in an explosion at a property in Bristol. Police were called to the address in Sterncourt Road around 6:30 this morning and evacuated residents living nearby. Plans to keep Britain flying this summer have been set out after concerns about a possible shortage in jet fuel due to the ongoing war in the Middle East. The government says airlines will be allowed to group passengers from different flights onto fewer planes to avoid carrying empty seats. The Transport Secretary thinks Zach Polanski is not fit to lead the Green Party because of his criticism of the handling of the arrest of the Golders Green suspect. Two Jewish men were stabbed in North London on Wednesday. Heidi Alexander says the Green leader retweeting a post suggesting officers were heavy-handed was disgusting. Jewish author Melanie Phillips agrees.
7: "I think he is a menace to public safety. He is using his Jewish ancestry as a shield to protect him from what he's doing. He himself is inciting hatred."
6: Mr. Polanski's apologised for sharing it on social media. Donald Trump has threatened to withdraw more troops from Germany on top of those already being redeployed. The US president's already ordered 5,000 personnel to be withdrawn from the country as part of a dispute with the German chancellor. Military analyst Sean Bell says the move shouldn't have a huge impact.
8: US forces number about 68,000 total across about 12 countries of Europe. And it's not the first time that President Trump's threatened to reduce the numbers. In his first term, he threatened to reduce them by 10,000. That didn't materialise.
6: Two women have died while trying to cross the English Channel in a small boat carrying around 80 people. Three other passengers are reported to be in a critical condition. And Celtic are looking to move joint top on 70 points as the battle for the Scottish Premiership resumes. But they have to beat Hibs at Easter Road in the midday kickoff. That's the latest.
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12: 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All flights as expected. There are no cancellations, nor are there any major delays to tell you about. 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
12: 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London at 18 right now, Edinburgh 9, Cardiff 15. Belfast 12, Manchester 13, Hounslow 17, and Milton Keynes at 16.
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1: Right, let's see how I perform after a 24-hour break. It's the weekend!

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Get your dancing shoes on.

There you go, that's non-stop bangers for 23 minutes on Bang Holiday Weekend, why not? As promised, a mix of the old with the new there. Took you back in time. Six tracks together, including the first one that'll make it seven tracks. Three old and three from the 2000s. Thank you, Jazzin Headingley Reckons. What a great mix. Yeah. I'm feeling it today. So you get to hear it live. As always, actually. Right, well done to the following people. Some of you

0: Madhu in Chichester. 50% for getting the answer almost close. Oh, close enough. Well done to Raj of Wembley. Finally got there. Gulzar of Ealing and Al of Ealing was the very first correct answer today. Just three correct answers. Oh, what happened? I'm talking about something that was very popular. It still probably is very popular in America. You'd probably find it if you're a cowboy or a cowgirl. Near a place called Cody, which I actually visited in a state called Wyoming, where cowboys and cowgirls is a big thing out there. So, it's collar tips, okay? So I thought that would be the major, major clue that would help you out because it's more popular there, but I did say it's not only used, by cowboys and cowgirls. It could be used by anyone, but that was a massive hint. So just a handful of correct answers. Nevertheless, thank you very much for trying, for those who did.
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0: Alrighty, okay, two songs heading your way, and I did promise you in the previous hour about the mix. We're going to go old and new. We've done and dusted that. And I also promised you two different tracks. They don't get played very often on radio. They're fairly long tracks, however. These are the two tracks that you get to choose from in listener's choice, okay? Both are going to be Michael Jackson tracks, and both are from the 90s. Everybody's playing stuff from the 80s, so moving away from that now. I'm giving you a chance to choose from two songs from the 90s. This was taken off the History album. Stranger in Moscow is track A.

So that's track A, and then track B is taken off a movie soundtrack of Free Willy. It was in the early to mid-90s, so both tracks around the same period. Another very popular song, this. Will You Be There is track B.

So which are you going with, A or B? A reminder, A is Stranger in Moscow from the History album. B is a Michael Jackson track from a film soundtrack. It is not available on his own album. It's available from the film soundtrack to Free Willy. Will you be there? A or B? Let me know.

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1: I love a showdown, and this song won by only one extra vote. That is how close it was.

0: The winning song is Stranger in Moscow. And it's taken off the His Story album. Notice I said His Story, not History. Because that's what it was meant to be pronounced as back in the day. For those who don't know, it was his comeback album, which featured the disc one of greatest hits. And this wasn't disc two, featured all the latest, newest tracks in its time. And it was basically his response, his version of what was going on at the time, his story. Got a message here from Jazz in Headingley. Reckons he was so lucky enough to see MJ live twice in 1988 for his Bad Tour in Leeds and Wembley. Amazing indeed. Yes, I was a bit too young to go and watch him at that time. So I finally got to see him live with this song. It was performed at a concert, part of his Story tour back in the mid-90s. So I think, you know, it's one of those things. Every century, not every decade, every century, that's how fortunate we are. You get one singer that just stands out. And I happened to be at the right place at the right time during my youth and got to see him live. Yes, it's, let me tell you, it's an experience you will never, ever get to experience, because there's just nothing like watching him live in concert. It's there's a few artists. You've got Elvis, you've got John Lennon, Beatles, Rolling Stones, and probably Michael, and that is it. So there you go. That is the song you voted for, and it's your winning song.
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5: So the M25 clockwise between junctions 10 and 11. There is 15 minute delays caused by an earlier accident, which has just been cleared. So that is delayed reaction of that congestion. M25, 10 minute delays there at junction 1A. That's it for now.
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0: one and only Mohammed Rafi is today's classic hit of the hour in the final hour. Today's fun fact, did you know the Golden Girls dug into more than 100 cheesecakes when they were making their series during the 80s? And this is confirmation from the baker himself, George Geary. He said he would bake up to 7 cheesecakes by 4 p.m., all identical for the Friday night taping. And the girls... The Golden Girls consume more than 100 cheesecakes. Ooh, I would have loved to be on that set.
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0: And the time is 12:52, 8 away from 1. And where's the 3 hours gone? It's just come and gone, eh? All right, so my thought for today... You know what? Our greatest glory consists not in never failing or aiming to never fail. Because that's what most of us try to do, right? Nobody wants to fail. Everybody wants success. But you know what? We should rather focus on making mistakes, failing. And the most important thing is actually rising above everything. Rising every time we fail, rising every time we fall. Like Sylvester Stallone once said,
11: Yo, Wayne Red, we gotta keep punching.
0: This is the AJ signing off. Thank you, as always, for tuning into the show. It's been fun. I'm back next weekend. Sanchez next. Adios. Have a great bank holiday weekend.

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8: From the Sky News Centre at 1, two people have died in what's being described as a suspicious explosion at a house in Bristol. Police have declared a major incident, but insist they're not treating it as terror-related. The government set out plans for protecting summer holidays from disruption and avoiding last-minute cancellations for passengers. It's over concerns about a shortage of jet fuel due to the ongoing war in the Middle East. Under the plans, airlines could group people who've booked separate flights onto the same planes to avoid empty seats. The Sun's travel editor Lisa Minot explains how that might work.
9: What you're going to see is airlines contracting where they've got multiple flights to destinations in the same day. Like if Lufthansa have got 10 flights between London and Frankfurt, they will perhaps reduce that schedule because there might not be the same demand for those business routes in peak season.
8: Green Party leader Zach Polanski says it wasn't appropriate to share a post on social media suggesting the handling of the Golders Green terror suspect was heavy-handed. He's apologised for taking the issue to social media and will meet the Metropolitan Police Commissioner. Mr. Polanski says an important conversation needs to be had.
10: I think you can both recognise the bravery of officers who run towards incidents that most of us, including myself, would certainly want to run away from, and find the appropriate forum to say that no one, especially the police, should be above scrutiny. The reason why I've apologised is I accept that wasn't the appropriate forum.
8: Donald Trump says Iran hasn't yet paid a big enough price as he reviews a 14-point peace proposal. The US president has told reporters he can't imagine that the deal will be acceptable. A large number of fish, eels and birds have been killed after a chemical spill in a Scottish river. What's thought to be caustic soda is understood to have entered part of the River Spey in Moray and destroyed a number of species. And Ed Still has left Watford after only 15 games as head coach. The club finished in 16th place in the championship. That's the latest.
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12: Right, this afternoon, cloudy in the north with rain in northern England and southern Scotland. Variable cloud in the south, thundery showers possible as well. London 19 degrees and Cardiff 16.
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12: Hey, good afternoon, Aiden. Just gone past 1 o'clock. Big thanks here to AJ. Back here next week. In the meantime, it's Sanjay Sen. Sunday's his request. I'm going to start with the first two, then we collaborate. 07925 70272. You fancy a song playing? Just send it through. Let's see if it makes it into the playlist. Let's go.
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1: Okay, so there you go. I've kickstarted today's campaign on the song request. First two on me, the rest we collaborated on. So how it works, if you're listening for the first time, you send me a song request, preferably two or three, okay? Make a list of two or three because that gives you a better chance, okay? That's what it's all about. It's not guaranteed it'll play. So you please me, it gets played. So 0792570272. Will your choice make it onto the playlist? But in the meantime, let's do listener's choice first. So I've got two songs here for you. Only one will play, the one which gets the most votes. So this is option A.

0: So there you go, two options, A and B. Well, get your vote in 07925700272, A or B, the one with the most votes plays next.
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0: Okay, so the time is 1:16. The votes are in, so these two songs are up against each other. A and B. And the winner is...
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0: So this one going out to Jazz in Headingley. And this was pretty interesting. When Jazz requested this song, it's the first time ever in all these years I've been doing this request show, the song is already there in the playlist. Can you believe it? It was here. I haven't moved it around. It was at this slot. And I thought, wow, that's never happened to me before. Maybe Jazz rigged it somehow.
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0: Okay, so this one going out to a Jamie who likes to send a challenge in every week. Said, can you play an up-tempo Punjabi track? Well, this should work. And we've got Jasmine and Hey saying, any romantic Kishore Kumar track? I fancied this thing.

0: Dad, where have you been?
1: 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Snack shack chahiye si. Big cricket match today on TV and movie afterwards.
0: We had popcorn and crisps, Dad.
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0: Okay, so we got the final in Lahore taking place very soon. Hyderabad Kingsmen versus Peshawar Azalmi, and that's taking place now. Seems to be some issue here. It says 3 p.m. GMT, but it also says 4 p.m., so I'm not sure, but I think it's at 3 p.m. the match, which I'll double-check, and anyway, updates will be here.
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0: Right, I've just checked because that's the power of, yes, 3 o'clock, okay? But it says 4 p.m. there. Maybe there's a typo there. Right, so 3 o'clock, that's going to be starting. So updates here on Sunrise. In the meantime,
2: the UK's biggest Asian mix continues.
0: So this one going out to Sean. You didn't mention where you're from. Okay, don't worry. This is going out to Sean. Right, just to let you know, all the slots are all fully booked this hour. I've got maybe one or two in the final hour, okay? So if you fancy a song request, 0795-700-272.
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1: Okay, we've got M25 anti-clock at Junction 1A, road traffic collision, which has just been cleared. Slight tailback over 10-15 minutes. And you've got the M1 northbound exit slip at Junction 14, broken down vehicle, and expect delays of about 30 minutes there.
0: 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GDK. Kebabs done right. 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
4: Shah Rukh Khan said, "In the world of creativity, laziness translates into an inability to be rigorous enough to create fearlessly. It makes us plagiarize or water our creativity down to make it more acceptable to the public."
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6: From the Sky News Centre at 3. Police are investigating what they're calling a suspicious explosion at a house in Bristol that's left two adults dead. A major incident has been declared and nearby homes have been evacuated. One of Sir Keir Starmer's top teams says Labour colleagues rumoured to be challenging the Prime Minister's leadership should, in her words, give their head a wobble. Transport Secretary Heidi Alexander insists the PM is the best person to lead the country. MP Carl Turner's had the Labour whip suspended.
7: I'm afraid to say, I think things are moving, and I think there is inevitably a contest on the horizon.
6: Two women have died trying to cross the English Channel in a small boat. French authorities say three other people are critically ill. Fewer empty planes will run in favour of follow-ons under government plans to protect jet fuel supplies. Flight consolidations will be allowed on routes where there are multiple services to the same place on the same day. The Green Party leaders admitted he was wrong to use social media to criticise the actions of police, but Zach Polanski says a conversation should still be had after footage emerged of the arrest of a stabbing suspect in North London on Wednesday. In sport, two teams chasing European football next season are going head-to-head as Bournemouth host Crystal Palace in the Premier League, live to Peter Hood at the Vitality Stadium.
8: And it's half-time here. Bournemouth 2, Crystal Palace 0. The home side have dominated the first half. Palace haven't managed a shot on target. The goals have come from Ivar Nielsen with a header from a corner. And then a controversial VAR call that gave a penalty. Krupić slotted it home to double the lead. Bournemouth 2, Palace 0.
6: It's third versus fourth when Manchester United and Liverpool kick off at Old Trafford later this hour. And Celtic have moved level on points with Scottish Premiership leaders Hearts with a 2-1 victory at 10-man Hibs. That's the latest. I'm Anna Bates.
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9: 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Will be arriving later than scheduled. 1750, Terminal 3, London Heathrow.
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9: Okay, weather-wise, this afternoon, cloud in the north with rain in northern England and southern Scotland. Variable cloud in the south. Thundery possible. London 19 degrees. Overnight will be 11. Belfast 13. Overnight 6.
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9: There we go, final hour of the show. Requests do continue. The first one going out of Praveen as requested, saying play any remix of yours. Okay, it's on its way. And then the second one going out to Deepa and Shri, who's celebrating their 25th wedding anniversary. Congratulations to you guys.
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0: So there you go. Going out especially for Deepa and Shreese. Celebrate their 25th wedding anniversary. Obviously in the car, because you said you're in the car earlier on. You're still driving. Well, you missed the boat. Oh, sorry about the pun there. Happy anniversary.
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0: Right, time now for a bit of listener's choice. 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It depends on you now, which one you want to vote for. So which one do you want to hear in full? This is option A.

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0: क्या करे जब किसी से
1: So they go, champion for this hour. On listener's choice. More later on with Pablo. How's your bank holiday weekend? I think mine's going to be a crazy one. Got family coming over today. Yeah. Some of the kids and mom and dad. And normally on a Saturday, Sunday, I wake up late. But I was up early. And even yesterday. Doing all the marinades. Barbecue out of the question, even though that was the plan. It's no point. So don't worry. Plan B. There's always a plan B. So yeah, I marinated all the chicken wings. Mrs. Sange made the chops. Masala chops. She's also making chili paneer. She's good at that. I'm making paneer tikka. And you know what I did for the first time this week, this started a few days ago? I made my own crisps. Yeah? If you want their recipe, let me know. So I'm doing a batch of that as well today.
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0: There you go. As requested by Neelam in Cardiff. And once again, big happy 25th anniversary on the 6th, actually. You missed your shout-out earlier on because you were in a shop. It's nasty. But anyway, a big happy wedding anniversary, 25th wedding anniversary for the 6th of May, going out to Deepa and also Shri. There you go. I did play a song earlier on. Sorry, you missed out. But you know what? I'm here on the 6th because I'm covering Cav. So remind me again. I will drop that tune for you again. Anyway, enjoy.
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1: Okay, just one incident to report. We got the M60 clockwise between junction 12 and 15. You got delays for about 15 minutes.
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0: 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Titans chose to field, so the Kings currently 7.1 overs being played, 39 for the loss of 4. Keep listening, we'll keep you updated.
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3: 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And from our sponsor Sony TV, Indian Idol at 8 p.m. This weekend, Shreya gives an emotional tribute to the late Asha Bhosleji. 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

0: there you go. It's requested by Asha in Croydon. Bit of Mount Ordu. Pablo coming up next. 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
0: Okay, so the time is 3:49. Time for me to say goodbye. Like I said, Pablo next. And then I'll meet Soda after that between 7 and 10. Have a great bank holiday weekend. I shall catch you tomorrow. Bank holiday Monday. Oh, gee, I'm working. Between 12 and 4, like many other people.

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4: From the Sky News Centre at 4. A major incident's been declared after two people died in an explosion at a house in Bristol this morning. Officers are treating it as suspicious but say it's not terror-related. The Green Party leader says he was wrong to use social media to criticise the police, but adds they should not be above scrutiny. Zach Polanski retweeted an X post which accused officers of violently kicking a terror suspect in northwest London when he was already incapacitated. Two Jewish men were stabbed in Golders Green on Wednesday. Resident William Comet has questioned Mr. Polanski's authority.
5: Who is Zach Polanski? What operational experience does he have? Has he worked in a terrorist unit? Has he worked as a police officer? Does he understand the rules of engagement, the guidance? What his behaviour is doing, he is potentially undermining the confidence of the police in incredibly difficult circumstances.
4: Two women have died while trying to cross the English Channel to the UK on a small boat. A dinghy ran aground in northern France. Airlines will be able to cancel flights weeks in advance if jet fuel shortages start to bite this summer. The government says it's part of contingency plans. In sport, Manchester United are taking on rivals Liverpool in the Premier League. Live to Peter Smith at Old Trafford.
6: And United lead by 2-0 with their goals coming inside the first 40 minutes. Matias Kühne fired them ahead at the second attempt after Liverpool failed to clear a corner. And Benjamin Sesko scored the second from close range after keeper Woodman pushed a Fernandez header straight onto him. It's Manchester United 2-0.
4: Meanwhile, we've just heard Sir Alex Ferguson was taken to hospital after feeling unwell ahead of the game. It's understood he's had precautionary checks. Elsewhere, Bournemouth climbed to sixth with a 3-0 win at home to Crystal Palace. And in the Scottish Premiership, Celtic got a 2-1 win at 10-man Hibs to go level on points with leaders Hearts. That's the latest. I'm Anna Bates.
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8: And in the weather in London, expect some thundery showers with light winds and temperatures at 18 degrees Celsius. In Glasgow, light cloud and a gentle breeze with temperatures at 12 degrees Celsius. And in Cardiff, light rain showers and light winds with temperatures at 16 degrees Celsius. That's your weather.
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8: 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You're listening to Pablo on Sunrise. I hope you guys have had a good week. Of course, we've got Listener's Choice coming up. That's where you decide what I'm going to play. We've got all the cricket updates, and I'll be asking you to guess the star in Who Am I?
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8: Well, what a week. The weather has been great. 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It's been nice.

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1: Right, it's time for the first hour's listener's choice. 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So, A goes like this. A bit of Shri Devi, and the movie, of course, is Lame. If you'd like to hear this, you have to text in A.

taken from Jidai Mujhe Pyar Hua, Shuri Devi again with Urmila Mandonga and Anil Kapoor. 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And the number to text 079 25700 272.

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15: Yes, it's Mujhe Pyar Hua from Janai, one of my all-time favourite movies. Greatly acted by Shri Devi and Urmila and Anil Kapoor, of course. And the dancing is just, it's just on another level. In a kind of quirky way, if you know what I mean.

Big shout out to Pravin. A good afternoon to you. Thank you for your message. And to Raj in Wembley. Thank you to you for your message. And of course, Sophie in Scotland.

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Well done to Indu in Cardiff. You got Who Am I Right? 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You want to know how I'm doing? I'm actually doing quite well today. I've had quite a week. It's been busy. A lot of family people coming over, which has been nice. And I managed to, I've been getting up so early every day. 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

0: 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GDK. Kebabs done right.
1: And in the traffic, the A66 westbound between the junctions with the A685 and the A6 has some delays there. That's down to congestion. Congestion also causing delays on the A1 southbound entry slip at the A69. And the A3 northbound exit slip to the A244 also has some congestion, which is causing some delays. So be mindful of your time if you are thinking of heading that way.

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1: 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The Kingsmen are batting. They are at 51 for 1.
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I thought she was absolutely amazing. 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

0: What's on TV tonight with India's best dancer on Sony TV. Nothing beats the feeling you get when dancing. So, when you feel like dancing, dance. The stage is set. The dancers are ready. Are you? India's Best Dancer Season 5. Coming soon on Sony TV.
1: 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But she must now find a mole inside the UK government and within her own team at MI6. And from us, Sony TV, Indian Idol at 8 p.m. This weekend, Shreya gives an emotional tribute to the late Asha Bhosleji. The contestants will also deliver heartfelt performances. As we continue to honour the extraordinary life of this amazing singer, Asha Ji will be remembered forever, and she will go on to inspire generations with her timeless voice and unmatched legacy. Don't miss this special episode of Indian Idol tonight, only on Sony TV.
0: What's on TV tonight with India's best dancer on Sony TV. Nothing beats the feeling you get when dancing. So, when you feel like dancing, dance. The stage is set. The dancers are ready. Are you? India's Best Dancer Season 5. Coming soon on Sony TV.

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1: And the time is 4:49. Well, nearly 4:49. And did you know Indian Idol on Sony TV is going to be incredible tonight? This weekend, Shreya Ghoshal gives an emotional tribute to the late Asha Bhosleji. The contestants will also deliver a beautiful performance as we continue to honour the extraordinary life of this amazing singer. Asha Ji will be remembered forever and will go on to inspire generations with her timeless voice and unmatched legacy. Don't miss the special episode of Indian Idol tonight from 8 p.m. only on Sony TV.

yet another Katrina Kaif and Hrithik Roshan. Well, Katrina Kaif, again, she was amazing in this. And I do like this song. I like the movie as well, actually. The title track,

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1: Sophie in Scotland, well done. You got Who Am I Right. A big shout out to Waj. Thank you for tuning in.

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9: Shah Rukh Khan said, "In the world of creativity, laziness translates into an inability to be rigorous enough to create fearlessly. 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
11: From the Sky News Centre at 5, a woman and a man have died in what police say was a suspicious explosion at a house in Bristol this morning. Three people, including a child, have been taken to hospital with minor injuries. Detectives aren't treating it as terror-related. Residents have been evacuated from neighbouring homes. Superintendent Matt Ebbs from Avon and Somerset Police has this update.
12: Officers are also carrying out inquiries at another property in Speedwell, which is linked to the man who died. We know this incident will be of great concern to those living in the affected communities, and our neighbourhood policing teams will be carrying out patrols to provide reassurance.
11: A French official says a 16-year-old girl is one of two migrants who've died in a small boat in the English Channel. A pregnant woman's critically ill in hospital, along with two other people. Plans to cope with the risk of jet fuel shortages have been announced. Airlines will be allowed to group passengers booked onto different flights into the same planes, so there are fewer empty seats. Ex-Manchester United manager Sir Alex Ferguson's been taken to hospital. We're told he's had precautionary checks after feeling unwell at Old Trafford. While on the pitch, United are taking on Liverpool in the Premier League. Peter Smith is watching.
13: It's 2-2. United were two ahead at the break thanks to goals from Cunha and Sesko, but they gifted possession to Liverpool for both of their goals as Szoboszlai benefited from a misplaced Diallo pass and Gakpo capitalised after a short goal-kick routine went completely wrong. It's United 2, Liverpool 2.
11: Elsewhere, Bournemouth climbed to 6th with a 3-0 win at home to Crystal Palace. Celtic got a 2-1 win at 10-man Hibs to go level on points with Scottish Premiership leaders Hearts. And 2 million people packed out Copacabana Beach in Rio to see Shakira in concert for free. The singer told crowds her success in Brazil helped to strengthen her three-decade-long career. That's the latest. I'm Anna Bates.
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15: And in the weather, expect some thundery showers in London with light winds and temperatures at 18 degrees Celsius. In Glasgow, light cloud and a gentle breeze with temperatures at 12 degrees Celsius. And in Cardiff, light rain showers and light winds with temperatures at 16 degrees Celsius. That's your weather.
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1: Nimu, I'm afraid Who Am I is not Arjun Kapoor. I'll give you the clues again in a little while, after listener's choice. And Sing Is King, Derior. I just realised another Katrina Kaif. I swear, I did not do this on purpose. She was great in this too.

Nimbi is saying I've got Katrina on my mind and I'm doing it on purpose. I'm really not. But now I'm thinking about it, maybe it's a subconscious thing. Don't give up on this. On Who Am I? I will give you the clues again. Don't worry.

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1: 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We all know where this is from, Omkar Bidi. 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
2: So here are your clues for Who Am I Again? So three films all mix up in this one statement. Who is the star? The statement is, I've planned celebrations in band, handled matters of the dill and stirred up trouble in Gunde. If you think you know the name of the actor, send it in to me, 079 25 700 272.

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0: 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Kebabs done right.
1: Now in the traffic, the A66 westbound between the junctions with the A685 and the A6, and that has some delays. That's down to congestion. The A1 southbound entry slip at the A69 also has delays. That's also down to congestion, as does the A1 southbound exit slip to the A696, and that has some delays, again down to congestion. So be mindful of your time if you are thinking of heading that way.
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0: 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Nothing beats the feeling you get when dancing. So, when you feel like dancing, dance. The stage is set. The dancers are ready. Are you? India's Best Dancer Season 5. Coming soon on Sony TV.
1: Tonight on Channel 5, the air fryer diet. 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Over on ITV's Secret Service returns at 9 p.m. An action-packed thriller, Kate's bold rescue mission in Malta backfires, and she draws flak from all sides. But she must now find a mole inside the UK government and within her own team at MI6. And from our sponsor Sony TV, Indian Idol at 8 p.m. This weekend, Shreya gives an emotional tribute to the late Asha Bhosleji. The contestants will also deliver heartfelt performances. As we continue to honour the extraordinary life of this amazing singer, Asha Ji will be remembered forever, and she will go on to inspire generations with her timeless voice and unmatched legacy. Don't miss this special episode of Indian Idol tonight, only on Sony TV.
0: What's on TV tonight with India's best dancer on Sony TV? Nothing beats the feeling you get when dancing. So, when you feel like dancing, dance. The stage is set. The dancers are ready. Are you? India's Best Dancer Season 5. Coming soon on Sony TV.
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Somehow, Nimmu, I knew you were going to text in and say another Katrina song. You have got Katrina on your mind. Soon as I saw that this was on, I was going to about to play it. I was like, I know Nimmu's going to say another Katrina song. Well done for spotting it, though. But you can't miss it, really, can you?

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11: Shah Rukh Khan said, "In the world of creativity, laziness translates into an inability to be rigorous enough to create fearlessly. 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
14: From the Sky News Centre at 6, a man and a woman have died in what police are describing as a domestic-related house explosion in Bristol. A child is among three others injured. It's understood Sir Alex Ferguson's been taken to hospital and has had precautionary checks. The former Manchester United manager reportedly felt unwell ahead of his old side's Premier League game with Liverpool at Old Trafford, which they won 3-2. It confirms them a Champions League spot. Peter Smith was watching.
15: The Old Trafford crowd all have huge concerns for their greatest ever manager, who was due to attend the game but fell ill beforehand. Ferguson led United to 13 Premier League titles, his first in 1993 after a 26-year wait.
14: The leader of the Green Party says going on social media to criticise the police's handling of the Golders Green terror attack was wrong. Zach Polanski's apologised for retweeting a post which suggested officers were heavy-handed while arresting the suspect after two Jewish men were stabbed. He says a conversation needs to be had.
16: I think you can both recognise the bravery of officers who run towards incidents that most of us, including myself, would certainly want to run away from. and find the appropriate forum to say that no one, especially the police, should be above scrutiny. Reason why I've apologised is I accept that wasn't the appropriate forum.
14: Airlines will be able to cancel flights weeks in advance if they face fuel shortages this summer. Contingency plans put forward by the government also include letting carriers hand back costly takeoff and landing slots. Back to the day's other Premier League results, Bournemouth boosted their chances of European qualification with a 3-0 win over Crystal Palace. They're 6 points behind Aston Villa, who host Tottenham in an hour. In the Scottish Premiership, Celtic's 2-1 win at 10-man Hibs puts them level on points with leaders Hearts. And the Miami F1 Grand Prix is just getting underway. World Championship leader Kimi Antonelli is starting on pole position. That's the latest. I'm Anna Bates.
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8: And in the weather in London, expect some thundery showers, light winds with temperatures at 18 degrees Celsius. In Glasgow, light cloud and a gentle breeze with temperatures at 12 degrees Celsius. And in Cardiff, light rain showers and light winds with temperatures at 16 degrees Celsius. That's your weather.
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8: And Nimbu, you want to know if I'm a fan of Katrina Kaif? 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
1: Right, you know what we do now? It's the final listener's choice on the show with me. So this is, if you don't know, but you should by now, really. So this is where I play you two clips of two different songs. If you like A, you're texting A. If you like B, you're texting B. And that's the song I play in its entirety. So A goes like this. Taken from Durandar, The Revenge.

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11: Right, on the traffic, a few issues with the M60. The M60 anti-clockwise between junctions 8 and 5. That has severe delays down to congestion. The M60 anti-clockwise between junctions 6 and 5. That has severe delays. That's down to a road traffic collision. And the M60 anti-clockwise at junction 23 has severe delays. That's down to a police incident. So be mindful of your time if you are headed that way.
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11: 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So Peshawar need 102 runs in 104 balls.
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Syra, I love all the pictures you're sending in. Firstly, a happy birthday to your daughter, because you said you celebrated your daughter's birthday. And all the cakes that you've made, you made birthday marble loaf cake and cupcakes. And you've been to the jazz festival. And you took your daughter to watch Devil Wears Prada 2, which you enjoyed. You have done a lot. And you've been cooking. And you said you made Nando-style chicken at home. And it doesn't just stop there, does it? Because you're going to be cooking again this evening, I presume. Your family are very lucky to have you.

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4: Pravin, thank you for your message saying have a wonderful evening. I hope you do too. And I have to say, that is a very funny picture you've sent of the monkey t-shirt. Did make me laugh.

Time to tell you about Who Am I? So the statement was, I've planned celebrations in band, handled matters of the Ville, and stirred up trouble in Gunde. Who Am I? Of course, the three films were Band Baja Barat, Dil Dhadakne Do, and Gunde. Yes, it was Ranveer Singh. Well done to everyone who got it right and messaged in. Thank you very much for your messages.

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7: Shah Rukh Khan said, "In the world of creativity, laziness translates into an inability to be rigorous enough to create fearlessly. It makes us plagiarize or water our creativity down to make it more acceptable to the public."
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8: From the Sky News Centre at 7. A woman and a man have died in what police say was a suspicious explosion at a house in Bristol this morning. 3 people, including a child, have been taken to hospital with minor injuries. Detectives aren't treating it as a terror-related incident. Residents have been evacuated from neighbouring homes. Superintendent Matt Ebbs from Avon and Somerset Police has this update.
9: Officers are also carrying out inquiries at another property in Speedwell, which is linked to the man who died. We know this incident will be of great concern to those living in the affected communities, and our neighbourhood policing teams will be carrying out patrols to provide reassurance.
8: A 16-year-old girl and a woman aged 20 have died trying to cross the English Channel in a small boat. French officials say a dinghy carrying 82 passengers ran aground on a beach this morning after a reported engine failure. Green Party leader Zach Polanski says it wasn't appropriate for him to share a post on social media suggesting the handling of the Golders Green terror suspect was heavy-handed. He's apologised for the forum used and will meet the Metropolitan Police Commissioner. Legendary former Manchester United manager Sir Alex Ferguson has been taken to hospital. The 84-year-old is understood to be conscious and has had precautionary checks. While at Old Trafford, Manchester United secured Champions League football for next season with a thrilling 3-2 Premier League victory over Liverpool. Just 3 days after signing a new long-term contract, Kobbie Mainoo got the winner.
10: To be able to turn it round the way we have done is a credit to all the players and the manager as well. and we're just looking forward, you know. We still need to finish the season strong. It's not enough for us. We just want to keep on winning, winning, winning.
8: Elsewhere, Bournemouth got past Crystal Palace 3-0 to move up to sixth, boosting their European hopes. Fifth-placed Aston Villa are just kicking off at home to Tottenham. And in the Scottish Premiership, Celtic are level on points with leaders Hearts following a 2-1 win at Ten Man Hibs. That's the latest. I'm Anna Bates.
1: Thank you so much, Anna. You're listening to Sunrise Radio, the UK's biggest Asian mix. This is The Love Lounge. I'm the Love Doctor here every Sunday, 7 till 10. Just arrived. And a big shout to Pablo, by the way, as well. You've got me for the next 3 hours. Are you ready for the best in Bollywood love? Well, we're about to bring it out to you right now. So stay tuned. Two songs, back to back now. Thank you.

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0: from Dhananda, of course, that is Gera, who are here on the UK's biggest Asian mix. And you're tuned to the Love Lounge with the Love Doctor. Amit Soda's in the house through till 10 o'clock this evening. Thank you so much. Bravani Kuri, Mamina, thank you so much. Syra as well, thank you for your messages. And if you want to also get your name shouted out, you can drop us a WhatsApp in the studio. Drop me a little WhatsApp, say hello. Let me know you wanted me to shout out your name or say hello. Whatever it is, drop it to me on 07925-700-272. That is the number to get in touch. On the way next,
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0: Alrighty, so we had two matches today. Sunrisers Hyderabad versus Kolkata Knight Riders, with the Knight Riders winning by 7 wickets with 10 balls remaining. And the second match was the Punjab Kings versus Gujarat Titans, with the Titans winning by 4 wickets with 1 ball remaining. That is your IPL update, and that's where you'll hear all the IPL updates here on Sunrise Radio.
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0: Right, let's continue. It is time for more music right here on the Love Lounge. How's everyone doing, by the way? Do let me know and drop me a WhatsApp, 07 95 700 272. We're going to continue with the tunes. I'm playing you this one. It is Karan Sembi and Photo here on the Love Lounge.

0: Love it. Foto here on the UK's biggest Asian mix. Happy Sunday to each and every one of you. Hope you are well. Hope you've had a great week. What have you been up to? Bank holiday weekend. It is indeed. What a beautiful weather it's been as well. Apart from a little bit of rain, it's been so lovely. I have to tell you this as well. Really funny thing. We went to a wedding on, well, I say really funny. It was actually not that funny, but still, I'm going to tell you anyway that my wife and I went to a wedding, and actually we were responsible at one of our singles events for introducing this couple. We went to one on Friday, and as you know, the weather on Friday was absolutely roasting hot. So to add to that, we were in Kew Gardens, and obviously in Kew Gardens, if anyone's ever been there, the wedding locations are in like a conservatory, so you're in a greenhouse essentially, for want of a better phrase. And it was always you're already in baking weather, and then you're in a greenhouse that has no air conditioning, and then from there we actually went to a greenhouse for the canapes in the middle, and that was even hotter as well, because that's actually designed to be hot and humid to feed the plants. So there you go. But it was amazing. I have to say it was incredible. Congratulations to this couple. I'm going to mention their names a little bit later. But yeah, one incredible one. And then I had to go to an engagement yesterday. And then I had a singles event the day before that as well on Thursday. And so it's been crazy, crazy, crazy on my side. What about you, though? Do let me know. 07925 700 272. We'd love to know what you've been up to, what's been going on in your world. And I'd also love to give you a shout out, too. Stay tuned. On the way, some of this.
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0: Love that one. Ranjan here on the UK's biggest Asian mix. Parampara Tandan. And we're going to continue right now. Keep it going. But before we do anything else, let me give you the cricket update.
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0: Right, what's been going on today? Of course, it's final day on the PSL, the Pakistan Super League, and you've got the live match going on right now. We've got Hyderabad Kingsmen and the Peshawar Zalmi currently playing right now. Zalmi need 15 runs in 35 balls. So it looks like the Zalmi are going to take it. I'll keep you updated though and give you another update shortly as well. But that is your PSL update. And that's where you get all your PSL updates here on Sunrise Radio.
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0: Right, let me do a couple of quick shout-outs again. Got to say hi to the lovely Syrah. How you doing? Also to Jasmine Hayes, to Mamina, to Bravin, and everyone else as well who sent in a message. Drop it to me on 07925 700 272 if you'd like to get your name shouted out. Got loads more to come here on the Love Lounge. So keep it Sunrise Radio. We're going to continue. Time for the classic hit of the hour.
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0: Yes, indeed, your classic hit of the hour here on the UK's biggest Asian mix. This is The Love Lounge. I'm the Love Doctor here every Sunday, 7 till 10. Thank you, everyone, for all your lovely messages, and keep them coming in as well. We'll update you on what I was talking about earlier, by the way, and I'm keeping you in suspense, but we'll share that with you as well. Stay with me here on The Love Lounge, and I'll tell you all about it in just a little while. On the way in just a few moments' time, music from Arijit Singh.
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0: Love it. But Stargie here on the UK's biggest Asian mix, and you're tuned to the Love Lounge with the Love Doctor with me, Amit Soda. Good evening, everyone. Hope you are well. Thank you so much for all your lovely messages, by the way. And let's continue, shall we, with the music. And I'm going to do this.
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0: It is exactly 7:53. This is the Love Lounge. I'm the Love Doctor, here till 10 o'clock this evening. I've got some more entertainment coming your way in just a little while. Don't go anywhere.

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4: From the Sky News Centre at 8. Police are investigating what they're calling a suspicious explosion at a house in Bristol that's left a man and a woman dead and three people in hospital, including a child. Nearby homes have been evacuated. New plans to save on jet fuel could see airlines move passengers onto less busy flights. It would mean some journeys could be cancelled weeks in advance to reduce the chances of last-minute changes in the summer. Concerns around fuel supplies are prompting some, including in Scarborough in North Yorkshire, to consider holidaying at home.
5: I'd rather stay in Britain myself. Keep money in Britain.
6: We were planning to go this year, but we had to cancel it and probably will just or somewhere on vacation within the UK.
7: We always go to Cornwall anyway. Home or away, we're not fussing. The weather doesn't put us off.
4: Green Party leader Zach Polanski says police shouldn't be above scrutiny after footage emerged of the arrest of a stabbing suspect in North London. He's apologised for using social media to criticise officers' handling of the attack in Golders Green on Wednesday. In sport, I'll have the Formula One result in a moment, but first, Sir Alex Ferguson has been taken to hospital after becoming unwell at Old Trafford shortly before Manchester United's 3-2 win over Liverpool. It's understood the club's 84-year-old legendary former manager has undergone precautionary checks. Aston Villa are taking on strugglers Tottenham in the Premier League as well, live to Josh Smith at Villa Park.
8: Where it's Aston Villa 0, Tottenham Hotspur 2. Gallagher with the opener, drilling a low effort from outside the box into the bottom corner. Palina hitting the post before Richarlison heading home the second after a perfect tail cross. Villa giving too much space and respect to Spurs, ball move out of the relegation zone with a win. Villa 0, Spurs 2.
4: Celtic got past 10-man Hibs to move level on points with Scottish Premiership leaders Hearts. And after a dramatic race, the Miami F1 Grand Prix has been won by the championship leader Kimi Antonelli. That's the latest. I'm Anna Bates.
9: Thank you so much, Anna. This is Sunrise Radio, the UK's biggest Asian mix. Here we go, second hour, two songs back to back. Let's do this.

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0: Love it. Rob Monier here on the UK's biggest Asian mix, and you are tuned to the Love Lounge with me, Amit Sota, the Love Doctor in the house. How y'all doing, everyone? Happy Sunday to you. And as I mentioned, I kind of wanted to share something as well that I did on Friday. We went to a wedding, me and my lovely wife. We went to a wedding of a couple that came to one of our singles events, and they are now married. They got married on Friday in Kew Gardens, and what a beautiful day it was. Their name's Bhavan and Mira. I'll give them a shout out later and I'll record it for them. But yes, they got married. Bhavan and Mira, congratulations to you and all the family and everyone else as well who was there that day. Beautiful day for it. It was very hot in there. that was a tough day. But no, it was a beautiful day though. Honestly, I had the most amazing time. And it's lovely to just be able to bring couples together in that way as well. So congratulations to them. And what about you? What are you planning for this bank holiday weekend? Obviously, an extra day for you potentially. Maybe you're not working tomorrow. Maybe you're having a complete chill day in bed, a duvet day. Maybe you're going to binge watch something, whatever it is. I'd love to hear. 07925 700 272.
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0: It is exactly 8:20. Let's continue with the tunes, and then I'm going to update you on a couple of other things too.

0: Love it. What a tune here on the UK's biggest Asian mix, and you're tuned to the Love Lounge with the Love Doctor. Good evening, everyone. How are you doing? Hope you're all well. Like I said, do message me. Let me know what's going on with you. Let me see if I've missed anyone today as well. Got to say hi to someone who's, I nearly said the name as well. Great show. And how are you and your family? Thank you so much. And I just about did not say your name. Also, hi to Watch. Hi to Dav. And if you want to get your name shouted out, you know what you got to do. 07925 700 272. That is the number to get in touch with me in the studio. And of course, not only just me, but all the presenters as well. Right, we're going to keep it going. More music coming out to you on the other side. Got some Alka Yagnik on the way and some other tunes, which I know you're absolutely gonna love.
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0: Shayad Dajkal here on the UK's biggest Asian mix. 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
0: You're tuned to The Love Lounge with me, Amit Soda, the Love Doctor. How y'all doing? And yes, still got loads more music to come. And I thought I would just throw in a little bit of trivia today, just to mix things up. So if you're feeling particularly brave, right? And of course, right, I'm going to need to mention this as well. No cheating. If I ask you a little bit of a trivia question, you need to guess it without looking it up. And just seeing if you can actually remember. Use your memory. So don't Google it. Don't check anything. WhatsApp me the answer if you think you know, right? So we're going to ask you this one first and go from there. And I'm going to ask a weekly trivia on some of the best rom-coms in Bollywood. All right, we're going to start with something very simple.

0: be really easy, but test of your memory. Now, in the film, Dalvale Dulaniyale Jayenge, what was Kajol's character called, and where did Raj first meet her? So in Dalvale Dulaniyale Jayenge, what was Kajol's character called, and where did Raj first meet her? Don't Google it, use your memory. See if you can really, really dig into your memory. If you're not sure, have a think. Can you remember what her name was? And then message me on WhatsApp and let me know your answer. 0795 700 272. 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
1: Your classic hit of the hour here on the UK's biggest Asian mix. And you're tuned to the Love Lounge with the Love Doctor. Good evening, everyone. Let's see how many answers we've got in so far. Right, we have got Lalaine. I got it right. Mr. D, you got it kind of wrong. I don't know if you're joking around. I need to click into your film, your message. Dav, you're sort of on the right track. Bit of a pun, double entendre there. Natty, you have got it right. The Biswar, was it to that location? I don't know. I know it was the continent, but yes, anyway. Thank you, Neelam, and everyone else as well. Please do send in your answers. If you missed what I said, let me tell you again what it was I was saying. So I thought I'm going to throw in a little bit of trivia every week now, just to have a bit of a laugh, but also as well, this is your test. It's got to be from your memory. You can't Google this. You can't look it up. I want to see if you could, because you know like how they say social media and AI is killing our memory and stuff like that, right? You know, we're just kind of becoming lazy-brained. So I want to test your memory as well. And the question today, thought I'd start with a really easy one. In Dilwale Dulhania Le Jayenge, what was Kajol's character called? And where did Raj first meet her? Let me know. I'll give a few more minutes to give me the answers on WhatsApp on 0795 700 272. And then I'll reveal it in just a little while. Stay tuned. I have got more music coming out to you on the other side. On the way next, I'm going to play a little bit of... This is me just stalling. Really, to be honest, I should just be honest about this. This is what's next. See you in a second.
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0: Gotta love that, right? Born Here, By Here, here on the UK's biggest Asian mix. Did I just absolutely butcher those words? I think I did, but it's okay. It's okay. Everyone's used to me butchering words now. Anyway, thank you so much, everyone. You guys are doing so well, actually. I think you guys are doing really well. Lalaine, you kind of got it right. It was the location you got semi wrong. Train station in India, Mr. Red Hill said. Mr. D in Red Hill, should I say. Not quite. Someone said you're a star. I love it. I'm going to reply to all of you in a minute as well. So I'm just going to kind of put you out of your misery. Or shall I do it after 9 o'clock? No, I'll put you out of your misery. So, of course, her name, the main character, the Kajol's character, should I say, was Simran. And they met on a train to Europe. That's what it was. Yes, indeed. So if you enjoy that, I'll be doing that a bit more regularly now as well. And of course, my co-presenter is going to be here a little bit later as well. Maybe we can ask him about some of his thoughts on some of these movies gone now as well. And some of his, maybe we'll even put him to the test. Who knows? I don't know. But let's continue anyway. More music coming out to you here on Sunrise. But let's do this first.
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0: Yep, indeed. It is exactly 8:51. Thank you everyone who sent in messages though. And if you like that, honestly, I will be doing it again for you as well. Sunrise rom-com trivia here on the Love Lounge. Going to be happening every week with me, Amit Soda, the Love Doctor, here till 10 o'clock this evening. I hope you are well. Hope you've had a great weekend so far and looking forward to your bank holiday extended weekend as well. Do let me know what your plans are tomorrow as well. What have you got lined up? Are you going to spend time with the kids? Maybe you are a kid and you've just got plans to be away from your parents. I don't know. Just drop me a WhatsApp. Let me know. 0795 700 272. Let's continue with more music right now. And this one from Jubin Nautiyal here on the Love Lounge.

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8: From the Sky News Centre at 9, a house explosion which has killed a man and a woman in Bristol has been described by police as a domestic-related incident. Officers were called early this morning with 3 people, including a child, taken to hospital. Bomb disposal teams have been on the scene. Plans to cope with the risk of jet fuel shortages have been announced. Airlines will be allowed to group passengers booked on different flights into the same planes where there are multiple trips on the same day, leading to fewer empty seats. There are concerns, though, the decision favours airlines, but Transport Secretary Heidi Alexander says it's the right thing to do.
9: It is responsible for government to do sensible contingency planning to enable the airlines to be responsible in how they set their schedules so that people aren't dealing with a last-minute text saying that you can't get your flight.
8: 3 people have died in a suspected Hunter virus outbreak on a cruise ship in the Atlantic Ocean. It's typically linked to exposure to infected rodents. The F1 result is on the way, but first, Manchester United boss Michael Carrick says he was very affected to hear Sir Alex Ferguson was taken to hospital from Old Trafford. We're told the 84-year-olds had precautionary checks. On the pitch, Liverpool missed the chance to move level on points with Manchester United with a 3-2 Premier League defeat. Tottenham have been looking to climb out of the bottom three at Aston Villa. Live to Josh Smith.
10: Where it's finished, Aston Villa 1, Tottenham Hotspur 2. The visitors 2-0 up at half-time, courtesy of Gallagher's effort from outside the box of Richarlison's header. They looked the only side in it throughout. Villa had a late consolation goal via the header of Buendia in the host's real only effort on goal. Spurs now out of the relegation zone at Villa Park. It's finished Villa 1, Spurs 2.
8: Elsewhere in the Scottish Premiership, Celtic got a 2-1 win at 10-man Hibs. And to the F1, Italian Kimi Antonelli has won the Miami Grand Prix. That's the latest. I'm Anna Bates.
11: It's Sunrise Radio, the UK's biggest Asian mix. You're tuned to The Love Lounge with the Love Doctor. Amit Sanders in the house till 10 o'clock this evening. Yes, indeed. Thank you for joining me. Thank you for all your lovely messages. Keep them coming in. In the meantime, final hour, 2 songs back to back. Let's do this.

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0: Love it. You're tuned to the Love Lounge with the Love Doctor. Here with me, Amit Soda, every Sunday, 7 till 10, final hour now. And I'm going to keep entertaining you with all the best in Bollywood love music. And of course, whatever entertainment I can give you as well. Anyway, still got more music to come. And Atif Aslam is going to be on the way next. Stay tuned. And of course, keep those messages rolling in if you'd like a shout out on air. In the meantime, I'm going to reply to some of your messages as well. Thank you, everyone, for all your answers to the question that I asked as well. So keep an eye out. I will be replying to you.
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0: Love it. Dennis Sungayana here on the UK's biggest Asian mix. And this is the Love Lounge with the Love Doctor. Good evening, everyone. I hope you're well. Let's see if I've missed anyone. I've got to say hi to Mr. D in Redhill, Dav in Birmingham. Yes, you did. I'm so sorry. Yes, you did indeed. Dipti from Palmer's Green. Also, someone who doesn't want to be mentioned. Nati, Tapiswa, Viral. How you doing? Lalane, Buja. And Waj, Syrah, Jasmine, Amina, Bravin, and everyone else as well. Thank you so much. Keep those messages coming in. 07925 700272.
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0: Right, it is exactly at 9:19. Let's continue playing you this.

0: God, I love that one. Arjit Singh and Parampara Thakur here on the UK's biggest Asian mix. Got to say hi to Manasi. Thank you so much for your lovely hello there. It was just one word message, but it was great to receive it anyway. Thank you so much, Mr. D saying lol for his answer of train station in India. Wasn't quite, but anyway, yes indeed. Well done, everyone. Thank you so much for your messages and for answering that question as well. Maybe in just a little while, I'll get on my co-host. Let's ask him some questions, shall we? Put him to the test. In the meantime, I just wanted to say, if you're looking for the ideal holiday, Celebrity Cruises creates European holidays that you will always remember in places you will never forget. The new Celebrity XL erases the line between ship and shore, bringing the culture and flavours of Europe along for the ride. With 9 ships sailing to 132 destinations in 24 countries, visit more of Europe than ever. And the good news is, Sunrise listeners receive a 5% savings on eligible sailings. 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Right, we've got more music on the other side. 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I'm just thinking which one to play because I've got quite a few choices right in front of me. I'm going to go for something I haven't played for a long, long time as well, from Lagan. Ah, that brings back memories, doesn't it?
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0: Love it. Le Duba here on the UK's biggest Asian mix. You're tuned to the Love Lounge with the Love Doctor in the house all the way through until 10. So not long to go, actually. But just wanted to wish you all a very happy bank holiday weekend. Hope you've got some great plans. Going to make the most of tomorrow as well. Weather's not looking too bad as well. So considering that it has been a bit of a mixed bag today, yesterday, it's not actually looking too bad tomorrow as well. So what have you got planned? How are you going to make the most of the gorgeous weather? 07925-700-272, that is the number to let me know. Let's continue. We're going to continue right now with the classic hit of the hour.
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1: 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Call 0208 574 8410.
0: Your classic hit of the hour. Sorry to hear that, Manasseh, you're working tomorrow. No, I'm so sorry to hear that. Bless you. Oh, well, maybe the music will keep you cheered up anyway. And on the way next, something that I think many, many of you absolutely love. I meant to do this first.
1: Next.

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0: It is exactly 9:49. This is The Love Lounge. I'm the Love Doctor signing out for tonight. I'll be back next weekend, of course, at the same time from 7 p.m. Stay tuned to Sunrise. We've got music throughout the night. Paul Shah doing breakfast from 6 in the morning and all your favourite presenters in as well, including Shabnam and so on. So listen, have a lovely bank holiday Monday, everyone. Enjoy, and of course, looking forward to 2 bank holidays this month. Can you believe it's May already? But crazy. Anyway, have a good one, folks. Good night. God bless and take care. 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
10: From the Sky News Centre at 10, a woman and a man have died in what police say was a suspicious explosion at a house in Bristol this morning. Three people, including a child, have been taken to hospital with minor injuries after the blast in the Frenchay area. Detectives aren't treating it as terror-related. Nearby residents have been evacuated. Superintendent Matt Ebbs from Avon and Somerset Police had this update.
11: Officers are also carrying out inquiries at another property in Speedwell, which is linked to the man who died. We know this incident will be of great concern to those living in the affected communities, and our neighbourhood policing teams will be carrying out patrols to provide reassurance.
10: The Foreign Office says it's ready to support British nationals if needed after a suspected hantavirus outbreak on a cruise ship. Three people have died and one other's in intensive care in South Africa. Hantavirus is typically spread from contact with rodents. A 16-year-old girl and a woman have died trying to cross the channel by small boat. French officials say a dinghy carrying 82 passengers ran aground on a beach this morning after a reported engine failure. Manchester United scored late to get past rivals Liverpool 3-2 in a dramatic Premier League clash at Old Trafford. The result secures the third place side a Champions League spot. Boss Michael Carrick says their hard work's been rewarded.
12: It's not something we over celebrate. I think it's a step. We want more. We want to be finishing higher up the league. But certainly this huge credit goes to the players and the staff for putting us in this position at this stage.
10: Former United manager Sir Alex Ferguson was taken to hospital for precautionary checks after feeling unwell before the game. Tottenham moved out of the relegation zone with a 2-1 victory at Aston Villa. Celtic won at 10-man Hibs by the same score to move level on points with Scottish Premiership leaders Hearts. And after a dramatic race, the Miami F1 Grand Prix was won by Championship leader Kimi Antonelli. That's the latest. I'm Faye De Silva.
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0: Pepe Spiripiri presents the icon and living legend Sonu Nigam live in concert. 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
2: From the Sky News Centre at 11, a British tourist is being treated in hospital in South Africa following a suspected hantavirus outbreak on a cruise ship. Three people have died. The Foreign Office here says it's closely monitoring the situation. A house explosion which has killed a man and a woman in Bristol has been described by police as a domestic-related incident. Officers were called early this morning, with three people, including a child, taken to hospital. Our correspondent, Shaman Freeman-Powell, is also there and has been hearing from police.
3: They're not looking for anyone else, and this is not being treated as a terror-related incident. However, they are carrying out inquiries at another address. It's around 3 miles away. That address is believed to be linked to the man who died.
2: The Transport Secretary says there's no current disruption to supplies of jet fuel as the government introduces measures to ensure there are still flights this summer. Airlines will be allowed to run fewer empty planes to reduce last-minute cancellations. Sports: Manchester United boss Michael Carrick says he's very affected by the news Sir Alex Ferguson was taken to hospital from Old Trafford. He hopes their 3-2 Premier League win over Liverpool will give the club's legendary former manager a boost. We're told that 84-year-old's conscious and has had precautionary checks. Tottenham climbed out of the bottom three with a 2-1 win at Aston Villa. Here's Spurs boss Roberto De Zerbi.
4: I'm really pleased. For the performance with the ball, without the ball. Without the ball, we showed a great courage, and with the ball, great qualities.
2: In the Scottish Premiership, Celtic are only off the top on goal difference. It's following a 2-1 win at 10 Man Hibs. While Italian Kimi Antonelli made Formula One history with victory at the Miami Grand Prix, the championship leader became the first driver to win his first three races from pole position. That's the latest. I'm Fader Silver.

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1: From the Sky News Centre at midnight. A British tourist is being treated in hospital in South Africa following a suspected hantavirus outbreak on a cruise ship. The World Health Organization says three people have died, while the Foreign Office here insists it's closely monitoring the situation. The MV Hondius had reportedly been travelling from Argentina to Cape Verde at the time. Hantavirus is typically spread from contact with rodents. Larry Gostin's a global health expert.
2: If you've got mice or rats with a large crowd of people, it is a very dangerous situation for cruise ship passengers. One good thing is it's not easily spread from person to person.
1: A woman and a man have died in what police say was a suspicious explosion at a house in Bristol yesterday morning. Three people, including a child, have been taken to hospital with minor injuries after the blast in the Frenchay area. Detectives aren't treating it as terror-related. A 16-year-old girl and a woman have died trying to cross the channel by small boat. French officials say a dinghy carrying 82 passengers ran aground on a beach yesterday morning. Sports: Manchester United can look forward to Champions League football next season thanks to a 3-2 win at home to Liverpool. Tottenham are a point above the Premier League's relegation zone, having got past Aston Villa 2-1. Celtic are now only off the top of the Scottish Premiership on goal difference, following a 2-1 win at 10-man Hibs. The title holders move 4 points ahead of Rangers, but have played a game more than their old firm rivals. Boss Martin O'Neill says he'd have preferred them to have done more with their numerical advantage.
3: It was a nervy ending for it, but overall, I thought that we made it really, really hard for ourselves in the end, but we got there.
1: The leaders host Rangers at Tynecastle later. And Italian Kimi Antonelli has extended his lead in the Formula One Drivers' Championship to 20 points. It's after victory at the Miami Grand Prix. That's the latest. I'm Faye De Silva.
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6: From the Sky News Centre at 1, the World Health Organization says three people have died in a suspected virus outbreak on a cruise ship in the Atlantic Ocean. A British tourist is being treated in hospital in South Africa. Hantavirus infections are typically linked to exposure to infected rodents. A woman and a man have died in what police say was a suspicious explosion at a house in Bristol yesterday morning. Three people, including a child, have been taken to hospital after the blast in the Frenchay area. Superintendent Matt Ebbs from Avon and Somerset Police had this update.
7: Officers are also carrying out inquiries at another property in Speedwell, which is linked to the man who died. We know this incident will be of great concern to those living in the affected communities, and our neighbourhood policing teams will be carrying out patrols to provide reassurance.
6: A one-minute jab's being made available on the NHS in England that could cut some cancer treatment times by up to 90%. Anna Bates has more.
8: The immunotherapy injection being rolled out for more than a dozen cancers would, in effect, replace long periods spent on a drip for pembrolizumab patients. The jab's given every 3 to 6 weeks, depending on someone's condition. Experts say the drug itself, in terms of cost to the NHS, is the same, but reducing the need to prepare IVs will free up staff. It's expected to benefit tens of thousands of people each year.
6: Manchester United scored late to get past rivals Liverpool 3-2 in a dramatic Premier League clash at Old Trafford. The result secures the third place side a Champions League spot. Legendary former United manager Sir Alex Ferguson was taken to hospital for precautionary checks after feeling unwell before the game. Tottenham moved out of the relegation zone with a 2-1 victory at Aston Villa. Celtic won at 10-man Hibs by the same score to move level on points with Scottish Premiership leaders Hearts, and after a dramatic race, the Miami F1 Grand Prix was won by championship leader Kimi Antonelli. That's the latest. I'm Fader Silver.